0: You my little boo thing. So I don't give a hoot what you do, say girl, I know. You a little too tame. I'll be shooting that shot like 2K, girl, I know.
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1: 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It's Jem Cassidaly. 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

0: fuel shimmer and the water of Jervis Bay will be shimmering next Saturday. Don't you worry about that. If you want to come cruising with the crew, register at 949powerfm.com.au. We could be calling you back tomorrow and you could be coming for a float on a boat with us next Saturday afternoon and then a stop at the Flame and Galah Brewery after the cruise. Love that, love that. Music on the way by Olivia. Stupid song. Plus, we'll hear from Noah Kahan and Jimmy Barnes. 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
1: Babe, don't make a sound. 2 a.m. love, gotta keep it down. 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

0: Jimmy Barnes and no second prize. It's Power FM playing the Shoalhaven and Highlands best music. Stolzy doing it with you for your Sunday with Imagine Dragons. Coming up, we'll hear from Blue with All Rise, plus the latest from Miley. Yeah, she's dropped to Cyrus, but I'll tell you what, she is still Miley, 100%. Bass Persuades coming up inside the next 15.
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0: 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An update on all your latest news, sport, headlines. That's coming up. Then more of the best music. Baby, let me be here from Sunny, Let Me Be In Your Arms, plus Teddy Swims in there as well with Mr. Know-It-All, and a throwback from Tonic, right? 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
3: Wait for it. Wait for it. 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
1: And you.
2: Well, we'll play around with that.
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4: 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Or something like that.
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2: Don't write checks your body doesn't bounce.
4: Your body can't cash.
2: Yeah, that's it. 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
3: Hi, Saskia Channing here with you. The Communications Minister has rejected the Coalition's claims of censorship around proposed new social media laws. Annika Wells arguing the reforms are aimed at making the internet safer and giving users more choice over what they see online.
4: This is about giving you choice back over your feed. This is about trying to get rid of the illegal content that is being beamed into your eyeballs against your will. And this is about keeping children more safe online than they have been as we get more and more evidence around the psychosocial harms that they are experiencing.
3: On the ABC there, police are searching for two suspects following a shooting in Perth South. The man left seriously injured after being shot at a Hamilton Hill property early this morning. Authorities have flooded the area, urging the public not to approach the men and to call 000 with any information. A young Australian woman has been killed in a horror fall at a popular Bali tourist hotspot. The 29-year-old is believed to have fallen from a cliff at Klinking Beach while rescuers were attempting to reach her. And tensions in the Middle East are escalating, with Saudi Arabia suspending operations on a major oil pipeline. Officials say drones launched from Iraq struck the route, causing injuries and damage. The attack comes as oil prices surge and concerns grow over security in the region's critical shipping lanes.
1: Quality duplexes from $629,000. 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
3: The Sharks are marching on after knocking the Cowboys out of the NRL finals. Cronulla's 26-16 win in Sydney overnight, keeping their premiership hopes alive after a fairly quiet first half.
5: It's hard to attack the line real early because they're a lot fresher. So it's had to build some pressure, put some fatigue in their legs, and we knew we'd score points late. We just had to stick at the plan.
3: Cronulla's Nico Hines there. The club is set to learn its semi-final opponent after today's Panthers and Roosters clash. Meantime, it's a massive final day of the NRLW regular season. The Broncos are chasing three straight wins when they host the struggling Warriors in the next hour. Then it's a heavyweight showdown in Newcastle with the Knights taking on a Titans side riding a 9-game winning streak. And to tennis, world number one Elena Rybakina's defeated defending champion Aryna Sabalenka in three sets to claim her first US Open crown.
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6: Nowra Central, look out for delays northbound on the Princess Highway at Callander Street. Falls Creek, we are seeing delays northbound on Jervis Bay Road, approaching the roadwork zones at the Princess Highway. Nowra Hill, a delay-free run northbound on Albatross Road on your run into town. In Cumberton, it's steady eastbound on Forest Road towards the coast. Save on tyres during Tyre Power's Big Footy Final Sale. 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That's the latest traffic on 94.9 Power FM.
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Thanks to New Image Kitchens and Shoalhaven Gas. Scatterbrain returns tomorrow morning. $250 on the line for 30 seconds work. Not bad. Not bad. We'll play just before 8. Okay, so get ready for that. Bruno Mars coming up with the Lazy song. Right now we go back to the 90s with Tonic. If you can-

0: Bruno Mars with the lazy song as Power FM, a lazy Sunday. Hopefully you're enjoying it. Got that big grin on the chin. Take it in. Music on the way by G Flip. Plus, we go back to a time that was all about the leather pants and the big hair with Bon Jovi, and hear from Marshmallow. 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
1: Look, I'm going to get this out for you too. 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

0: 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All your latest news and sport updates, all the latest headlines coming your way in a couple of minutes' time. On the other side of midday, we'll hear from Olivia. Plus Tempest City with Self Aware. And we'll go back with the return of the Mac, Mr. Mark Morrison. It's all on the way. 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
2: Wait for it. Wait for it. 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
1: And you.
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2: 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Or something like that.
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2: Your body can't cash.
3: Yeah, that's it. 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We shouldn't do that.
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17: Hi, Saskia Channing here with you. The Prime Minister's defended his late mother after criticism from Pauline Hanson. Anthony Albanese says he's proud to have grown up in public housing and says his mother made a courageous decision to raise him on her own, labelling Hanson's comments deeply disappointing.
18: I'll make this point. If Pauline Hanson wants to criticise me, then that's fine, but my mother...

0: That was way out of Pauline Hanson's league. Way out of it.
1: Melissa Doyle has stepped into one of the country's most high-profile community roles. The respected broadcaster will lead the Australia Day Council Board with a focus on recognising and celebrating outstanding Aussies.
2: I have spent my entire career telling the stories of people who inspire us, heroes. We all need to hear about extraordinary people doing extraordinary things in our community, advocating for us all in so many fields.
1: A major police operation is underway in Perth after a man was shot at a home in Hamilton Hill. He's been rushed to hospital with serious injuries while officers hunt for two men dressed in black believed to be involved. And a concerning health trend has emerged across one of the country's biggest regions. Charles Sturt University researchers have found motor neuron disease is being diagnosed at more than four times the global average in Western New South Wales.
3: Quality duplexes from $629,000. 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
1: The NRL finals pictures becoming clearer after a big night of action. The Dolphins booking a direct path to the prelims with a 26-16 win over the Warriors, while Cronulla kept its season alive by ending the Cowboys' campaign 26-16. Nicho Hynes says they'll be watching today's blockbuster between Penrith and the Roosters to see what's next.
4: Yeah, two heavyweights of the competition, and both of them were touted to be favourites to win the comp earlier in the year. So, look, it's going to be a good game, and hopefully that is whoever we play next week's a bit worn out.
1: Meantime, the NRLW finals picture is taking shape ahead of today's final round. Brisbane is looking to keep its momentum rolling against the Warriors. The squad's hitting the field right about now. Then later this afternoon, a second-place Titans face a Knights outfit fresh off big back-to-back wins.
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5: Nowra Central, look out for delays. Northbound on the Princes Highway at Callander Street. Brundee looking pretty good eastbound on Greenwell Point Road towards the coast. In Cumberton, no delays eastbound on Forest Road. Based in view, we've got road damage on the Wool Road between Talon Point Road and Brompton Road. And to Macquarie Pass, stop and slow traffic conditions and a reduced speed limit on the Illawarra Highway. 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That's the latest traffic on 94.9 Power FM.
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The last remaining spots on the boat that will be leaving Jervis Bay Wild next Saturday afternoon will be given away this week on the Power FM Breakfast Show with Izzy and myself. 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Ed Sheeran, not too far away. Taxi ride creeping up slowly. 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

0: 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Stolzy doing it with you for your Sunday. Sabrina Carpenter and Guy Sebastian, not too far away. 1995 was when Jagged Little Pill came out. Hit after hit after hit. Of course, Hand in My Pocket, You Learn, Head Over Feet, Ironic by Alanis. And, of course, You Ought to Know. Now, that has got the treatment. 2026 treatment from Cherry Bomb, right? 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

0: Guy Sebastian and Lupe Fiasco. Stolzy doing it with you for your Sunday. Look, if you want your rugby league action this afternoon, head to Ron Costello Oval. Lions up against the Stingrays. Okay, and of course, all eyes are on the Panthers up against the Roosters this afternoon. The Panthers touted as being the premiership favourites, and deservedly so. I get it. We'll see how the Roosters measure up. Because that's all the action from four. Music on the way. Olivia Dean and Sam Fender pulling the heartstrings with Rein Me In. Here from Matchbox 20 in the fray as well. 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

0: 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An update on all your latest news and sport headlines. That's coming up. Ella Langley on After One. I just want to be her so bad, it hurts so bad, it hurts. It's new to Ella, Be Her, is what it's called. Plus, a throwback from Tears for Fears. And Zara Larsson fans are going to be very happy. Midnight Sun. It's all coming your way as we play the best music, 94.9 Power FM.
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2: Wait for it. Wait for it. 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
2: 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Or something like that.
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3: Yeah, that's it. 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
8: I'm John Fabris. Queensland's Premier's expressed condolences to the family of a 29-year-old woman from the state who's been killed while trying to be rescued from an island cliff near Bali.
9: Tremendously sad. A young woman on the trip of a lifetime, active, enjoying herself.
8: Two men are being hunted in Perth over an early morning shooting and critical wounding of another at Hamilton Hill, where police asked locals to stay inside. This neighbour heard it unfold.
10: Some yelling, bit of commotion, and then a loud bang. Terrifying.
8: On the ABC, a planned $50 million redevelopment of Hindley Street in Adelaide CBD has been unveiled. And Canadian singer Celine Dion's performed her first concert in 6 years with a return to the stage in Paris. The 58-year-old's been fighting the neurological condition stiff person syndrome. This fan was in the sold-out crowd.
11: The Queen has returned. She's back. It's amazing. It was a spiritual show, and there wasn't a dry eye in the house.
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13: The NRL finals continue this afternoon with the Panthers taking on the Roosters at Combank Stadium. Penrith going to the clash as favourites despite losing to the Chooks just 4 weeks ago. The Roosters are without star playmaker Sam Walker, but coach Trent Robinson is confident their new halves pairing of Daly Cherry-Evans and Hugo Savala can get the job done.
14: Yeah, they were good last week. Spent enough time together. Played a lot of footy together now, and our system is known to us pretty clearly, so it's been a good week.
13: In tennis, Elena Rybakina has won her maiden US Open title, downing the number one seed Aryna Sabalenka in today's women's decider.
15: I'm shocked, to be honest. I have no words. I mean, what a tournament. I was coming here a little bit injured. Somehow, day by day, we were not adapting to all the challenges.
13: The men's final between Ben Shelton and Alex Zverev takes place tomorrow. And in the EPL overnight, Arsenal down Sunderland 2-0. Tottenham and Everton played out a scoreless draw, while Hull had a 2-2 draw with Chelsea. And that is sport. I'm John Michael.
12: 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Power FM traffic.
16: North Nowra, we are seeing some delays in both directions on Illawarra Road. Brundy, a delay free run eastbound on Greenwell Point Road towards the coast. Macquarie Pass, stop and slow traffic conditions and a reduced speed limit on the Illawarra Highway near Mount Murray Road. That's due to overnight roadworks. Basin View, road damage on the Wool Road between Talon Point Road and Brompton Road. This week at IGA, Huggies Nappy Pants 22 to 36 pack, half price at $11. That's worth pulling over for. And September 15 at participating stores, excludes IGA local grocer. That's the latest traffic on 94.9 Power FM.
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Scatterbrain, it's just how we wake up here in the Shoalhaven. 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Zara Larson as Midnight Sun.

0: 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Ariana Grande coming up, plus the hit song that featured on Trolls. I know when my kids were growing up, they watched it about 1,000 times, which meant I watched it about 1,000 times. Actually, I ended up watching it more than them. Thus was how good Trolls. Like, Trolls is great, wasn't it? Yes. Justin Timberlake coming up, plus we'll hear from Somba. If you're in the mood for some John Farnham, well, I've got two strong hearts coming at you inside the next 15.
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0: 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Stelzy doing it with you for your Sunday. 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
1: Look, I'm going to get this out for you too. 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
0: 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I can only be honest. I can't lie and turn around and say, yeah, I loved it. All right, if I didn't.
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0: That's right. 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You can't force someone to love me.
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0: 94.9 Power FM, an update on all your latest national news and sport. That's coming your way. We'll hear from Bruno Mars after two. And from the album, August and Everything After, The Counting Crows with Mr. Jones. Some Coldplay in there as well. Stick around, it's Power FM.
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5: I'm John Fabra. Saudi Arabia closing its east-west pipeline because of drone strikes suspected to be backed by Iran has oil prices jumping. Amrita Sen from analytics company Energy Aspects telling CNBC stocks are low and demand's rising.
6: Already in September, Asian stocks are down by 25 million barrels. That was our forecast for the full month. So imagine how quickly it's being drawn down.
5: Reactions flow to the news of a 29-year-old Queensland woman stranded on a cliff top, falling to her death on an island near Bali yesterday. Queensland's Premier finding out today.
7: Queensland collectively looks at that and just wakes up to a huge degree of sorrow.
5: And US President Trump's caused a bit of a stir by suggesting he'd like to see a unified island where he's currently visiting.
8: And they asked me a question. What do you think about unification of Northern Ireland in Ireland? I said, oh, that's the next question. I gave a nice answer, I think. We'll read about it tomorrow.
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10: The opening week of the NRL Finals wraps up this afternoon at CommBank Stadium with the Roosters and the Panthers going head-to-head. The winner will advance to the prelims while the losing side will take on the Sharks next week in a semi-final. It comes after Cronulla down North Queensland 26-16 last night to eliminate the Cowboys from the final series.
11: Obviously, not the way we wanted to end our season. We made it hard for ourselves. That's been a story all year, but the boys really put up a fight right to the last minute. So congrats to Cronulla and all the best for next week.
10: That's Cowboys lock Jason Tamalolo there. Celebrations continue for Elena Rybakina after winning her first US Tennis Open crown. The new world number one downing Aryna Sabalenka in three sets in today's final, just 3 weeks after injuring her ankle in a lead-up tournament.
12: Yeah, it's just incredible. I can't believe still. It's no words.
10: And Lando Norris will take off from pole position in tonight's Spanish F1 Grand Prix with Aussie Oscar Piastri 7th on the grid. And that is sport. I'm John Michael.
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13: Nowra Central, look out for delays in both directions on the Prince's Highway at Calendar Street. Falls Creek, we are seeing some delays northbound on Jervis Bay Road, approaching the roadwork zones at the Prince's Highway. Brundy, steady eastbound on Greenwell Point Road in Terrera, looking good both ways on Terrera Road. Macquarie Pass, stop and slow traffic conditions and a reduced speed limit on the Illawarra Highway near Mount Murray Road. Block drains can damage your home and pollute Sydney's waterways. Remember, only flush the 3 P's and only put water, detergent and soap down the sink. A message from Sydney Water. That's the latest traffic on 94.9 Power FM.
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0: 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Okay? 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
4: It's Will.
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5: Wait for it. 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
6: Yeah, that's it. 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
11: I'm John Fabris. SA's recorded its first case of H5 bird flu in an Australian sea lion on Kangaroo Island. The state's environment minister's bracing for more infections.
12: We know that this is going to be not the first and only case of going into our sea lions. We've seen furstials also impacted.
11: More upward pressure for fuel prices as Saudi Arabia closes a major oil pipeline because of drone attacks from an Iraq province bordering Iran. Amrita Sen from analytics company Energy Aspects telling CNBC there's a growing lack of supply.
13: How quickly inventories have drawn down since late August. Hormuz flows remain disrupted and China is now back in the market buying.
11: And Donald Trump's weighed into the future of Ireland, where past US presidents have avoided. On his trip there, the president's advocated for Ireland's unification, which would dismantle the UK.
14: Now the UK will have something to say about it, obviously, but I think it would be a great thing. I mean, how could it be bad?
15: Quality duplexes from $629,000. 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
16: Just over an hour to go until kickoff in today's NRL qualifying final between the Panthers and the Roosters. Penrith going to the clash as favourites, with the Chooks losing their past three matches. The loser of that game will take on the Sharks next week after Cronulla downed the Cowboys by 10 points in last night's elimination final. Cronulla skipper Cam McInnes stoked to be able to play at least one more game for the club before he departs the NRL.
17: Excitement to have another opportunity, yeah, and focus on what's happening now and the good opportunity ahead.
16: To motorsport now, and Oscar Piastri will start from 7th on the grid in tonight's Spanish F1 Grand Prix. His McLaren teammate Lando Norris has pole position and he's excited about the first ever race on the new circuit in Madrid.
18: It's a new track, so you got to know, you know, what corners to push, what corners not to push, all of these different things. The main part of the job was done today, so that's the bit I'm most happy about.
16: And Elena Rybakina has downed Aryna Sabalenka in three sets in this morning's US Open women's final. The men's decider between Alex Zverev and Ben Shelton takes place tomorrow morning. And that

0: It's Sport. I'm John Michael.
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2: Nowra Central delays in both directions on the Princes Highway at Callander Street. Falls Creek underpass northbound on Jervis Bay Road, approaching the roadwork zones at the Princes Highway. Nowra Hill looking good northbound on Albatross Road. In Basin View, there's road damage on the Wall Road. And in Cumberton, a delay-free run eastbound on Forest Road. Block drains can damage your home and pollute Sydney's waterways. Remember, only flush the three P's and only put water, detergent and soap down the sink. A message from Sydney Water. That's the latest traffic on 94.9 Power FM.
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5: I can't remember what I was talking about.
6: My Lord. This is what it's like.
5: Oh, my God.
6: Working with a ball of hair.
4: This is Moira and Big Trev. There's never been friends like
0: us. Hope the weekend's been great so far.
7: Oh, yes.
0: Whatever you're up to.
7: Whatever you're up to.
0: We're here to keep you entertained for a whole hour.
7: We really are. And we're going to talk about the definitive rules of UNO. It's a card game for the ages, and it's changed so much over the years.
0: Well, that's mostly like household to household as well.
7: Yeah, absolutely. There's different rules, and there's someone who came out the other day talking about the definitive rules, so we want to know yours.
0: All right. Also, things that you love but hate at the same time. So, for example, me, corn. Corn chips, yes.
7: Ah, yes.
0: Popcorn, yes. But corn, no.
7: Just corn and cream corn. Okay. Corn kernels. Corn on the cob. Oh, grilled corn on the cob.
0: Yeah, it's all yours. Oh. Anyway, we're going to talk about that as well. Moira and Big Trev.

0: This is Moira and Big Trev.
1: What do you love but actually hate? Now, we had a caller yesterday. Her name was Rach, and she was saying how her best mate was a baker, but he didn't like cakes. And there's like, oh, that's what?
2: What? I beg your pardon?
1: Because we were talking about a replacement cake for you, Moisey, and we bought you a butter chicken.
2: It was beautiful. And
1: stuck a sparkler in it.
2: Mm, it's a wonderful birthday.
1: And, yeah, and then Rach rang us up and said, yeah, she had a replacement cake, just bought him a whole bunch of chocolates, pineapples, and then tipped it on his head.
2: Mm-hmm.
1: That was a replacement cake. But he was a baker, but hated cakes.
2: Isn't that funny?
1: I've got a mate. She put up a picture of these new twisties that they've got coming out. And they were pickle flavour. Oh, exactly.
2: Ooh.
1: Her son absolutely loves these, but hates pickles.
2: Oh.
1: I love banana bread.
2: Uh-huh.
1: Absolutely cannot stand bananas.
2: So
1: they'll
2: funny.
1: Make me sick.
2: Ben, you're the mortal enemy of...
3: Well, no, corn's my mortal enemy.
2: Okay,
3: yeah,
2: corn.
3: The other way around. But, yeah, no, corn chips, very good. Popcorn, very good. Corn, no.
2: Wow.
3: No way. And growing up, it was like tomato sauce, yes. Tomato, no.
2: Isn't that funny?
1: I'm enjoying getting fit,
2: but
1: I hate running.
2: Well, that's just human, really, isn't it?
3: I hate getting out of bed.
1: Anything for you, Moise?
2: Not really.
1: No?
2: No.
1: I can't see you actually hating anything.
2: Me? But, oh, there's plenty of stuff I hate.
3: Oh. But not in a
1: Why are you looking at me? Love Fijians, hate Trevor.
3: Love reality TV, not that guy.
1: Not 2004. It sucked. She didn't say no, Ben.
3: Yeah, I know. Step in anytime.
1: Yeah. Whenever.
3: Anytime.
1: So we want to know why, what do you love but hate? Also, why hasn't Moisey given us a definitive answer yet?
3: Yeah.
1: Right, and how long will it take?
3: Give us a call if you or someone in your house
1: anytime!
3: Is like that. They love one thing but cannot stand the other bit.
4: This is Moira and Big Trev.

0: It's Moira and Big Trev right now. Very soon, some controversial Uno rules to discuss. We'll get to that right now.
1: We want to know, what do you love and hate? Still waiting for Moira to answer hers. Ben doesn't love corn.
2: I more than don't love it. I detest it.
1: He detests it.
3: Very
1: it.
3: Passionate about the hatred of corn, aren't you?
2: It makes no sense to me.
3: Well, corn makes no sense.
2: Why does it come out the same?
0: I like corn chips. And yeah. I like popcorn, but not corn.
3: But not corn. And you?
1: Love banana bread.
3: Uh-huh. But hate?
1: Bananas.
3: There you go. Blech.
1: And then we asked Moisey what she loved and hated, and nothing yet.
3: There's nothing I do. Love and hate.
1: Whoa, if I don't really hate it. Anonymous, what do you love but hate?
4: Absolutely love chocolate, but cannot stand chocolate ice cream, chocolate mousse. Anything, chocolate milkshakes, anything flavoured chocolate, forget it.
3: Wow.
1: What kind of chocolate do you like?
4: Any chocolate. Like real chocolate, dairy milk, you know.
1: Yeah.
3: But just nothing flavoured.
4: Real chocolate.
3: But
4: no. Chocolate milk. No,
1: really?
4: Not happening. Yep. No, definitely not.
1: How, that's so weird.
4: Oh. I know. Tell me about it.
1: Well, no, well, you're telling us. You are.
3: Yeah.
4: I am.
3: Thank you, Anonymous.
0: Anonymous, we hope you get the help you need.
3: Mikey, what do you love and hate at the same time?
5: I am a professional barista trained individual. I've gone to a specific school in high school to actually become a proper barista.
3: Uh-huh.
5: I can't stand coffee. I can't stand the smell of coffee. I can't even stand the taste of coffee.
1: Why?
3: How did you? Why did you go and do it then?
5: It was a part of the hospitality certificate that we were doing through school, and one of the modules that were mandatory for passing the certificate was to make coffee. So I kind of had no choice.
3: Wow.
1: That's funny.
3: I don't really fully trust people who don't drink coffee. Yeah. But anyway, Mikey, thanks for the chat.
2: You can pop in and bring us coffees if you want.
1: Yeah. Alex, what do you love and hate?
6: Oh, look, before I do say that, I just wanted to wish Moira a belated happy birthday.
1: Oh, nice.
6: Yesterday. We are both Virgos, and we share another common detail. We both had a major birthday, given that you are a major, but I turned 50 last week.
3: Oh,
1: happy birthday.
3: Happy birthday,
1: Alex.
6: Yes. I know. August Virgos are slightly more legendary, but that's okay.
3: Oh, wow.
1: Yeah, I know how you mean. I'm one of those guys.
3: You are one of those guys.
1: Yes, thank you. I know exactly how you mean, Alex. Thank you.
6: Now, the thing that I don't like and do like is I don't like licorice, but I love Sambuca.
1: Oh, wow. What?
0: You're the one.
3: You're that guy.
1: Yeah.
3: Oh, my gosh.
1: I'm the same.
6: Yeah.
1: I don't like licorice.
6: Can't do licorice.
1: Yeah.
6: Not even chocolate covered. I can't do it.
1: Oh, yuck.
3: Ooh.
6: But give me a shot of Sambuca any day of the week and I'm happy.
1: Yeah. I'm with you.
6: Maybe not before school.
3: Yeah. You know, no, I mean, whatever.
1: You are a principal.
3: Yeah, there are certain places you shouldn't do that. Yeah.
1: Thanks, Alex.
0: Oh, dear.
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2: All right, so Uno became a topic of discussion today. Well, Uno's actually running a world championship.
3: What?
2: With a $50,000 prize.
3: What?
2: And a WWE-style title belt.
3: What?
1: So it's basically, so it's fake.
2: Yeah, totally. So qualifier start at the
3: what?
2: End of August. So this is Uno. Uno, because I think, I don't know many people have never played a game of Uno. Like, I think it's pretty much universal because it hit the 80s. So, you know, people would have been playing it. Then now it's transformed into, what is it, you know, extreme Terminator style or whatever it is. And there's like no pick mercy. Up 27 and all yep. that kind of stuff. I'm more of a classic, you know, kind of a girl because I have been playing with Eli and there has been a day that I picked up 27 cards.
3: Oh.
2: However, they've come out and confirmed that stacking at plus two and plus four cards is not allowed under the game's official rules.
3: Boo.
2: Official.
3: Yeah. Boo.
2: If someone plays a plus two, the next player must draw two cards and lose their turn.
3: What?
2: Instead
3: what
2: of playing another two plus card to pass on the penalty.
3: Stupid.
2: How do you play it in your house?
3: You put a two, a draw two on a draw two.
2: Can you put a draw four on a draw two?
3: No.
2: It's ridiculous. Yeah. Okay, sorry.
3: Get a draw four and a draw four.
4: Surely though, if you have someone puts a draw two down, and you have to draw two, but then can't you still play one of those two again?
2: No it says the next two. Player must draw two cards and lose their turn.
4: Yeah, I've heard that, but like
2: that's, you just don't like that.
4: Don't
2: bit.
4: Like that.
2: Okay, yeah. Sure. Draw two with that. Okay, so I must be wrong.
3: Draw two and a draw two, and obviously you lose your turn. Do you pick other?
2: So hang on.
3: Cards?
2: You put down a draw two. I put down a draw two, and then it goes to Ben.
3: Ben has to pick up four cards, and he doesn't get a go.
4: Oh, no, I see. I would pick up four and still get one go.
3: You're not getting a go, mate. You have to pick up four.
4: I'm not playing with you.
3: You're not invited. How are you supposed to stare at me?
4: I'm not convinced you could count high enough.
3: Pick up four, mate. That's all I'd say to you.
4: Why are you holding up three fingers?
3: One, two, three, four. Well, that's three plus one. Pick up four.
2: All right, we want to know, what are the rules in your house when it comes to Uno? Do you agree with this? Plus two.
3: You'd hate playing Uno with me.
2: Yeah, well, I would tip the table like my brother did when we were playing Battleship when I was a kid. He tipped the table. He literally went, nah!
3: Where is this competition?
2: This is the official Uno competition.
3: Yeah, where?
2: World Championship.
3: Can we put in a team?
2: Uno World Championship. I'm onto it.
3: No.
2: But we want to know, how do you play it? Do you agree with that or not? Plus two and plus two. Then you lose your, I don't know. Okay. Figure it out.
3: Pick up your four, Ben. Hurry up.
4: What are the rules in your house?
2: Yep.
4: And what are the correct rules according to you?
3: And why is Ben wrong?
4: No one will call for that.
3: Pick up four.
4: Uno rules.
3: Four.
4: Give us a call.
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1: A couple of things we found out today. There is a championship coming out. It's at the end of this year. $50,000 grand prize. No, it's in America. But I do believe you can digital qualify us through the mobile app.
0: Wouldn't work on Trevor's phone.
1: No, he's got it.
2: Can we use your phone then?
1: No, it's full. Also, there's a new information that's come out saying that you have to put a plus two card down and then you lose your turn, as opposed to just putting them on top of each other, and you can't put a plus four on a plus two. So if you do it, you get plus two, lose a turn.
2: I don't understand.
1: We want to know the rules when it comes to
2: how are you supposed to gaslight someone?
1: Well, it's where you hide the cards underneath. Oh, I hope my kids aren't listening.
2: Do you hide cards from your kids?
0: You play three at a time?
1: Maybe.
2: Do you?
0: Oh, my goodness.
1: No?
2: Cheaters never prosper, you know?
1: Yeah, I am. They do in my house. Better than what are the games?
0: The rules, yeah.
3: You definitely put a draw two on top of a draw two. There's no problem. Or a draw four on top of a draw four.
2: Right, yeah.
3: But our cards were getting a little bit ratty. So I bought another packet, the original type.
2: Yes.
3: But it had a wild card in it.
2: Oh.
3: And it was just a clear thing. So we didn't even read the rules. Just said that is whatever you pick. So you can put that on a draw two and make it a draw two.
1: Oh, so you're using that card as whatever you want it to be.
2: That's just weird.
3: Yes, yeah.
1: No. That feels like anarchy to me. No, I'm sorry.
2: No, Bernadette.
1: I know you and your family are very close, but I just think you're wrong.
2: Yes, you're wrong there. Sorry, Bernadette.
0: Chosen chaos.
3: No, it's good. It's a wild card.
2: No, yeah. Your idea is wild. That's just... Wow. You're out there. Bernadette, you need to have a good hard look at yourself, darling, please.
1: Your wild card.
2: That's just crazy talk.
1: We're changing your name in the system to Bernadette the Wild Card.
2: Can you hear yourself?
1: Oh, insanity.
2: Oh, my Lord, Bernadette.
0: Oh, go hard. Good hard look at yourself, Bernadette.
1: Thanks for calling.
2: Cheryl.
1: Please call again.
2: Yeah. Rules. What is it in your house?
4: Okay, well, we've never played Uno in our house.
2: All right, thanks for calling, Cheryl.
4: I don't know what the real rules are, but I was playing online a few years ago, and it was allowing you to stack twos, and if you had a two that was a blue and you had a four blue, you could stack the four until the next person who couldn't stack something got everything.
2: Mm-hmm.
4: They'd have to worm their way out, so they had a fistful of cards.
1: Yeah.
4: But you could also reverse and keep reversing so that you kept one or two players out of being able to lay cards.
2: Yes.
4: I don't know what the reverse rule is.
1: So when...
4: But yeah, the online rules are totally different from what have just come out and said that's
1: crazy. This is absolutely crazy.
2: So reverse, when you do reverse card in your house, does it go back the other way or does it just go back and then back to you again?
1: No, it goes, so it changes the flow.
2: Yes. Okay, cool.
1: Yeah.
0: Okay.
1: Why? What do you do?
2: No, we do that one, but we went to a house and they reversed it. Like if us three are playing, it'd go to Ben and then come back to me. And I go, no, that's not reverse.
1: No,
0: that's two reverses.
2: Yes.
1: That's just
2: dumb.
1: It's just silly.
0: Oh, my
2: yeah.
0: Absurd.
1: Get rid of my friends.
2: Have you picked up your four cards, Ben?
5: This is Moira and Big Trev.

0: Can't wait to hear that.
1: Woody.
2: Wait for it. Wait for it. Wait for it.
1: And you.
3: But we'll play around with that.
0: We'll work on that in the background.
3: Yeah, yeah.
1: This is Will.
0: Don't make bets. What was it? Don't write checks your body can't handle. Or something like that.
1: And this is Woody.
3: Don't write checks your body doesn't bounce.
0: Your body can't cash.
3: Yeah, that's it. You've done it. We shouldn't. Yeah. We shouldn't do that.
0: Yeah.
3: Because we did that.
0: We did that.
1: Catch up on the free iHeart app because one dose of Will and Woody is never enough.
4: This year, Western Star is proudly celebrating its 100th birthday, marking a century of helping Australians cook, bake and celebrate life's special moments.
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7: I'm John Fabris. An Australian sea lion found on Kangaroo Island becomes SA's first H5 bird flu case in the endangered species. The state's environment minister notes SA's home to around 82% of the species population.
8: We are obviously willing and able and ready to participate in a vaccine program if it can be approved at a national level.
7: Donald Trump's trip to islands aroused some spicy reactions by championing its unification. Northern Ireland's Deputy First Minister Emma Little-Pengelly reckons there's little desire to split the UK in this way.
9: We are absolutely confident that the majority of people want to continue to be in the United Kingdom. This is a president that shoots from the hip.
7: And Paris has hosted Celine Dion's first live concert in 6 years as she battled a rare neurological condition. The Canadian singer has live dates stretching out to May. This fan was at the first sold-out show.
10: L'émotion, j'ai le cœur, il est... It's very happy and wow.
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11: The NRL finals continue this hour with the Panthers taking on the Roosters at CommBank Stadium. Penrith go into the game as favourites, despite losing to the Chooks just 4 weeks ago. The Roosters are without their star playmaker Sam Walker, but coach Trent Robinson is confident their new halves pairing of Daly Cherry-Evans and Hugo Savala can get the job done.
12: Yeah, they were good last week. Spent enough time together. They've played a lot of footy together now, and our system is known to us pretty clearly. So, yeah, it's been a good week.
11: In tennis, Elena Rybakina has won her maiden US Open title, downing the number one seed Aryna Sabalenka in today's women's decider.
13: Oh, I'm shocked, to be honest. I have no words. I mean, what a tournament. I was coming here a little bit injured. Somehow, day by day, we were not adapting to all the challenges.
11: The men's final between Ben Shelton and Alex Zverev takes place tomorrow morning. And in the EPL overnight, Arsenal down Sunderland 2-0, while Tottenham and Everton played out a scoreless draw. And that is sport. I'm John Michael.
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14: Nowra Central, we are seeing delays in both directions on the Princes Highway at Cavender Street. Brundy, steady eastbound on Greenwell Point Road in Cumberton. Also looking good eastbound on Forest Road. Nowra Hill, a delay-free run northbound on Albatross Road in Kangaroo Valley. There's a load limit on Mossvale Road at the Hampton Bridge. Vehicles over 23 tonnes are restricted. A message for bike riders, always wear a brightly coloured helmet and clothing so other road users can see you easily. Let's look out for each other on our roads. That's the latest traffic on 94.9 Power FM.
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1: Woody.
2: Wait for it. Wait for it. Wait for it.
1: And you.
3: But we'll play around with that.
0: We'll work on that in the background.
3: Yeah, yeah.
1: This is Will.
0: Don't make bets. What was it? Don't write checks your body can't handle. Or something like that.
1: And this is Woody.
3: Don't write checks your body doesn't bounce.
0: Your body can't cash.
3: Yeah, that's it. You've done it. We shouldn't. Yeah. We shouldn't do that.
0: Yeah.
3: Because we did that.
0: We did that.
1: Catch up on the free iHeart app because one dose of Will and Woody is never enough.
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16: I'm John Fabris. H5 bird flu has been found in an endangered Australian sea lion for the first time in SA. The state's environment minister explains how seals and sea lions face a grim battle.
17: We've seen at Heard Island a reduction in the population there for our seal pups by 75%. They were impacted by bird flu.
16: Reactions flow to the news of a 29-year-old Queensland woman stranded on a clifftop falling to her death on an island near Bali yesterday. Queensland's Premier finding out today.
18: All of Queensland collectively looks at that and just wakes up to a huge degree of sorrow on that.
16: And Saudi Arabia closing its east-west pipeline because of drone strikes suspected to be backed by Iran has more pressure upwards on oil prices. Amrita Sen from analytics company Energy Aspects telling CNBC oil stocks are low and demand

0: It's rising.
1: Already in September, Asian stocks are down by 25 million barrels. That was our forecast for the full month. So imagine how quickly it's being drawn down.
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3: It's halftime at CommBank Stadium with the Roosters and the Panthers in a tight battle in their NRL qualifying final. The score's locked at 12-all at the break. The winner of that game will advance to the prelims in 2 weeks' time, while the losing side will take on the Sharks next week in a semi-final. It comes after Cronulla down North Queensland 26-16 last night to eliminate the Cowboys from the finals.
4: Obviously, not the way we wanted to end our season. We made it hard for ourselves. That's been a story all year, but the boys really put up a fight. Congrats to Cronulla and all the best for next week.
3: That's Cowboys lock Jason Tamalolo there. Celebrations continue for Elena Rybakina after winning her first US Tennis Open crown. The new world number one, downing Aryna Sabalenka in 3 sets in today's final, just 3 weeks after injuring her ankle.
5: Yeah, it's just incredible. I can't believe still. It's no words.
3: And Lando Norris will take off from pole position in tonight's Spanish F1 Grand Prix with Aussie Oscar Piastri 7th on the grid. And that is sport. I'm John Michael.
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6: North Nowra looking good in both directions on Illawarra Road. Brundy, a delay free run eastbound on Greenwell Point Road. In Cumberton, no delays eastbound on Forest Road. In Falls Creek, ongoing upgrade works on the Princes Highway and Jervis Bay Road at the intersection. Reduced speeds and lane closures are in effect there. Based in View, we got road damage on the Wool Road between Talon Point Road and Brompton Road. Locked drains can damage your home and pollute Sydney's waterways. Remember, only flush the 3 P's and only put water, detergent and soap down the sink. A message from Sydney Water. That's the latest traffic on 94.9 Power FM.
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1: The NRL, they're in their final stages of developing a Disneyland-style theme park called NRL World. 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
11: Hi, I'm Hannah Davies. Tennis has a new world number one in Elena Rybakina, taking the US Open title in three sets against two-time champion Aryna Sabalenka. It's the 27-year-old Kazakhstani's second major of the year. France has defeated Germany 86-64 to book their spot in the FIBA Women's World Cup final against powerhouse the USA. To sailing, Aussie convert Stella Bilger has won bronze at the IQ Foil Sailing World Champs in Weymouth. And rugby sevens star Faith Nathan has taken out the first leg of new format Ultimate Sevens, representing the Atlantic Novas.
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0: How am I to hear that?
1: Woody.
0: Wait for it. Wait for it. Wait for it.
1: And you.
2: Well, we'll play around with that.
0: We'll work on that in the background.
2: Yeah.
1: This is Will.
3: Don't make bets. What was it? Don't write checks your body can't handle. Or something like that.
1: And this is Woody.
2: Don't write checks your body doesn't bounce.
3: Your body can't cash.
2: Yeah, that's it. You've done it. We shouldn't. Yeah. We shouldn't do that.
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2: Because we did that.
3: We did that.
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6: I'm John Fabris. More upward pressure for fuel prices as Saudi Arabia closes a major oil pipeline because of drone attacks from an Iraq province bordering Iran. Amrita Sen from analytics company Energy Aspects, finding supplies short.
7: How quickly inventories have drawn down since late August. Hormuz flows remain disrupted and China is now back in the market buying.
6: SA's recorded its first case of H5 bird flu in an Australian sea lion on Kangaroo Island. The state's environment minister.
8: We know that this is going to be not the first and only case of going into our sea lions. We've seen fur seals also impacted.
6: And Donald Trump's caused a bit of a stir, suggesting he'd like to see a unified island where he's currently visiting, a topic previously avoided by US leaders.
9: And they asked me a question. What do you think about unification of Northern Ireland and Ireland? I said, well, that's the next question. They gave a nice answer. I think. We'll read about it tomorrow.
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11: It's gone full-time at CommBank Stadium with the Panthers too good for the Roosters in today's NRL qualifying final. It means Penrith now have a week off and book a spot in the prelims, while the Chooks will now take on the Sharks next week after Cronulla down the Cowboys by 10 points in last night's elimination clash. Cronulla skipper Cam McInnes stoked to be able to play at least one more game for the club before he departs the NRL.
12: Excitement to have another opportunity, eh, and focus on what's happening now and the good opportunity ahead.
11: To motorsport now, and Oscar Piastri will start from 7th on the grid in tonight's Spanish F1 Grand Prix. His McLaren teammate Lando Norris has pole position.
13: It's a new track, so you've got to know, you know, what corners to push, what corners not to push, all of these different things, what's the battery then going to do. But the main part of the job was done today, so that's the bit I'm most happy about.
11: And Elena Rybakina has downed Aryna Sabalenka in this morning's US Open women's final. The men's decider between Alex Zverev and Ben Shelton takes place early tomorrow morning. And that is sport. I'm John Michael.
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22: Hello, around Australia, this is True Crime Tonight. For the next hour, 6 till 7, every Sunday night, I am your host, Michelle Laurie. I'm here with my producers, Matthew Tankard.
23: Hey.
22: And Ruby Bartzis.
24: Hello.
22: Hello. We've got lots to talk about, as always. We've got a great podcast recommendation that, like, it's about how fast time passes, I reckon, guys.
24: Oh, yeah.
22: To me, I'm like, yeah, didn't everyone in the world listen to this? But Ruby, you are quite a bit younger than me, and so to you, you were like, oh, guys, I just discovered this thing.
24: I just discovered it, and it's my favourite one to date that I've listened to besides ours.
22: It's a lot of people's favourite podcast because it is literally one of the greats. It's Serial, the original series of Serial.
23: It's kind of like not

0: even recommending a podcast series, it's kind of recommending someone podcasts. That's how I found it back, because when I first listened, it was like 2015.
1: Serial,
0: that was like the first podcast.
1: I'm sure there are stats somewhere, but the number of people who got onto podcasting simply to listen to this show, because everyone was talking about it around the world. It was a phenomenon. And now Ruby is on board. Welcome.
2: Thank you.
1: And we're going to get your take on it shortly. And also, we're talking to a beautiful, beautiful lady called Margaret McLean. She is so brilliant. She is an American, what would we call her, Ruby? A YouTuber now, but she's also, by the way, a lawyer and has a glittering career in the law. She's going to talk to us about another story the world is talking about, Lindsay Clancy, the lady who was on trial, she was on trial a week ago, for murdering her three children. There's since been a judgment in that the judges said there is no judgment, is a mistrial. Are they going to have another trial? What are they going to do? We'll get her thoughts on it. But I'm sure you and every other mum you know are talking about it. The WhatsApp. The chat is all about.
2: Isn't it like Facebook the mums use?
1: Me and my mums. No, we're more WhatsApp chat group.
2: Cute.
1: Yeah, you know, we're on Facebook if we want to sell a set of drawers.
2: Post about the day.
1: No, we're not posting about the day. We're not bothered. But if we want to sell a chest of drawers or something, then we're on Facebook. Anyway, all of that and more to come tonight on True Crime Tonight.

0: Australia. You're listening to True Crime Tonight with me, Michelle Laurie, and Matthew Tankard and Ruby Bartzis, who are the producers, and they also like to get on and have a chit-chat about true crime. Who doesn't like to chit-chat about true crime? We're going to be talking about the crime that everyone is talking about, Lindsay Clancy's trial. Lindsay Clancy, the mum from Massachusetts, who's on trial for killing her babies, her three children. But before we get to that, let's talk true crime in history. One of my favourite podcasts is Forgotten Australia. It is such a great podcast, and the host is such a great guy. His name's Michael Adams, and here he is to talk to us about this month in true crime history.
1: Great to be here, Michelle. Thanks for having me. This month, I thought we'd flash back to a case I think of as the teacher's pet avenged. So it's the night of the 14th of September, 1928, and we're in the village of Wollumla, which is on the far south coast of New South Wales. On this night, after dinner, the town's teacher, Jack Mulholland, strolls from his place to visit a local farmer and carpenter named Nathaniel Reed. When they've finished chatting, Jack rolls a ciggy, says, "I better be going," and steps outside. He gets to the gate, lights his smoke, and that's when someone shoots him in the face, point blank, with a shotgun. School's out forever for this school teacher. On paper, Jack Mulholland was an A-plus teacher. Jack was 37 and he'd been a school teacher since 1910, posted to various country towns around New South Wales. Jack was married to a former teacher named Muriel and they had three young kids. They'd been at Wollumla since he transferred there at the start of 1925. Wollumla was, still is, tiny, a blink and you'll miss it place midway between Bega and Murrimbula. Back then the town's population was about 100. It was one of those places where nothing ever seemed to happen, and there'd never been a murder recorded. Wollumla had seemed to love their teacher, Jack Mulholland. And what wasn't there to love? He was a good-looking bloke, one report called him an Adonis, and he played golf and tennis, refereed the local footy, and was a keen gardener to boot. When it looked like he was going to be transferred again in March of 1926, the district's people petitioned their local MP to keep him. Then he was murdered. Who on earth would want to blow away this pillar of the community? Point blank, in cold blood. Local cops were on the case, assisted by senior detectives from Sydney. It was clear the murderer had been a local person. He, if it was a he, had been on foot. If there'd been a getaway car, the people of Wollumla would have heard it in the silence that followed the gunshot that had killed Jack Mulholland. The killer had known the landscape well enough to make an escape across miles of paddocks in the dark of night. The more the cops dug in, the more secrets spilled out. There'd been certain incidents in Jack's life in relation to some of the women residents of the town. But by women residents, they were actually talking about schoolgirls, past and present. All of this was reported really delicately, as you can imagine. But it turned out one of these students had been meeting Jack secretly in the schoolhouse. When her parents found out, they took her out of the school. Another time, Jack's own mother-in-law, who lived with him and Muriel, had found Jack holed up in the schoolhouse with another teenage student. When she said, "Open the door," he wouldn't. He refused to let the girl out. She'd had to threaten him with the cops. The police investigation also revealed that Jack, Muriel, and the mother-in-law had taken in a male boarder named Andy, and this young guy appeared to be rather close to Muriel. It was scandal on top of scandal, rumour on top of rumour, Michelle, but the cops also had to deal with a wall of silence. Like I say, the papers handled it all really delicately, but it wasn't hard to read between the lines. The cops also followed up on rumours that Muriel had once threatened to use a shotgun on her husband, but she denied it as being any sort of serious threat, and in this she was backed up by her mum and by her friend Andy. These three also alibied each other for the night of the murder. They weren't the top of the suspect list. Police really were focused on the theory that Jack Mulholland had been killed by a local man, possibly avenging his daughter or sister. There'd apparently been threats made. In any case, a reward was offered, and this failed to loosen lips. So the police had no murder weapon, no witnesses, no evidence, and no confession. The inquest concluded the only way it could, that Jack Mulholland had been murdered by a person or persons unknown. If you want to get right into it, I've gone into more detail in a Forgotten Australia podcast episode called The Small Town Teacher's Pet Murder. But it seems very likely Jack was preying on his students, using coercion, maybe even force. And we can only guess how many girls had been victimised, perhaps even at previous schools. The culture of silence cut both ways, of course. Who killed him? We don't know. But someone had to know something. The people of Woolloomooloo kept quiet, and nearly 100 years on, it's still a mystery. This month also marks the anniversary of one of Australia's most horrific massacres, and it's one that hardly anyone knows about. I've done a deep dive into this shocking story in a three-part Forgotten Australia miniseries called Australia's Slave Ship Massacre. It really is an absolute jaw-dropper. Thanks, Michelle. Catch you next month.
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0: Around Australia, this is True Crime Tonight with Michelle Laurie, Ruby Bartsis and me, Matthew Tankard. Coming up, we have an interview with Margaret McLean about the Lindsay Clancy trial. But first, Ruby, I got to talk to you about Serial, the podcast. This is the first time you've ever listened to it?
1: Yes, and the last 2 weeks I've been coming in the office and telling you guys, I'm binging Serial Season 1. And
0: come across your desk at all in the past, or is this literally the first time you've heard about it?
1: Guys, literally the first time I've heard of it.
2: I feel like I went to high school at Woodlawn High School in Baltimore with Haymin Lee and
0: Adnan. And do you know what you were doing on a Wednesday 5 or 6 years ago?
2: What was I doing? Was I at track practice? Was I in the library with Aisha? Where was I?
1: Where were you?
2: With Jay Wilds. Where was I? Because this was such a huge part of my life, this podcast. It was released a couple of months before Australian True Crime started. So
1: really?
2: I was in pre-production for this show. So I was like trying to get interviews, trying to get a studio, trying to figure out how to do this show.
1: Yeah.
2: And Serial dropped. And then that turned the world into true crime enthusiasts. So my timing was amazing.
0: You're in the gold rush selling pickaxes.
2: Incredible.
0: Yeah.
2: Incredible.
1: So were you listening week by week? Because when I was listening, I was being able to binge it, but you weren't being able to binge it?
2: No. And so me and everybody else I knew, we were just like hanging on every new drop.
1: For the next episode.
2: And it felt like the story was unraveling in real time, because Sarah Koenig, the hostess, would say, anyway, so we decided to try and do that drive in 12 minutes. And it felt like
1: you were there.
2: We were in the car with her. It was just happening.
1: Starting the whole podcast off with, do you remember what you did in this time? I was like, holy, I do not know what I did.
2: I don't know how anyone does. If they said to me, the police walked in here right now and said to me, Michelle, where were you yesterday between the hours of 2 to 4?
1: I think I'd make something up because I was nervous, going like, oh my God, what did I do?
0: Yeah.
2: I'd have to have a Siri take me a while. And my short-term memory is terrible. My kids can't believe how bad it is. But, yeah, I mean, that's such a great question, because this is a story about many conflicting memories about the same period of time, the same afternoon.
1: Yes. Yeah, so this girl, an 18-year-old high school student named Haymin Lee, she disappeared and her body was found a month later in Leakin Park in Baltimore. Mm. She had a boyfriend, an ex-boyfriend at the time, named Adnan Syed, and he was arrested for and later convicted with first-degree murder. Mm. Receiving 30 years imprisonment.
2: He was like 19 or something even then, I think, when he went to jail. So these are kids.
1: And everyone just talked so highly of this guy. But what was it, like 14 years later, they went back over the case in Serial and the evidence just wasn't adding up. There were so many holes. And his friend Jay was the one that the police more or less went down the path of, well, he gave the story of everything that happened because he assisted Adnan.
2: So he says. Ruby.
0: Yeah.
2: And well, what happened in the interim is a family friend of Adnan's, Rabia Chowdhury, she was a young lawyer at the time of the offence, and so she since became a lawyer, and she just could never let it go. She was always fighting for this family friend. She always thought the conviction was bogus. And she contacted this journalist.
1: Yes.
2: And she sent all this information. This is why I think there's been a miscarriage of justice. And she managed to get this journalist, Sarah Koenig, on the hook. Sarah Koenig was part of the, what is it, PBS?
0: Yeah, This American Life.
2: This American Life team.
0: NPR.
2: From NPR.
0: Yeah.
2: NPR team. And then so Sarah Koenig got them on the hook and said, guys, I've got this story. Maybe we could do a podcast about it. This is very early in podcasting.
1: Yeah, podcasting would have just been...
0: I think it was also like what was so revolutionary about it is, you know, she came from This American Life and their whole thing is every episode was one story.
2: Yeah.
0: Every episode was a new story. Whereas this was the first time, and now we've seen countless podcast series like this where the whole series is about one case.
2: The deep dive. I mean, God, go and have a look at Reddit. That is one of those communities that was kind of custom made for an online community like Reddit, because there were lots of rabbit holes to go down, lots of online sleuthing to do. And there are people to this day who are absolutely convinced that Adnan was guilty of the crime and absolutely convinced that he was not guilty of the crime. So the second series is less like that, but still an incredible slice of life of an American community. Coming up shortly, we're going to hear about the case. Like, Serial really took over the world 10 years ago. At the moment, I think the hottest case in the world is that of Lindsay Clancy, the Massachusetts mum who has been on trial for the murder of her children. We'll catch you up on what's going on there after this.
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0: You're listening to True Crime Tonight with Michelle Laurie, Matthew Tankard and myself, Ruby Bartzis. Coming up, we're speaking with Margaret McLean about the case that's dividing the nation, and that is Lindsay Clancy. And that's after the break.
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1: This is True Crime Tonight around Australia, and joining us to talk about the Lindsay Clancy case is Margaret McLean, former criminal prosecutor and trial attorney who now teaches law at Boston College. She also hosts The Margaret McLean Show, providing legal analysis and live stream coverage of major criminal trials.
2: So Lindsay Clancy was a mother of three beautiful young children, Cora, Dawson, and baby Callan. And she had just given birth to the baby. So they lived in this beautiful South Shore town, so south of Boston. And she started not feeling very well. So she thought she had postpartum depression, and she went to see various providers. Nothing really helped. So she ultimately checked herself into McLean Hospital, which is an institution. She stayed for a little less than 5 days, checked herself out. So it was not long after that she sent her husband Patrick on errands to go get takeout for the family at the 3V restaurant, and also to pick up a prescription for Cora. So Patrick left the house, and they had a happy marriage. There was no indication that there was anything wrong with their marriage, no affairs, nothing like that. So Patrick leaves the house, and during that particular time frame, Lindsay took her children down to the basement. She allegedly heard a voice commanding her to kill the three children first and then take her own life. So she took an exercise band to each child individually and pulled it until the child was incapacitated. And then she went upstairs two flights. She allegedly cut herself with a knife, and ultimately she jumped out the window and became a paraplegic. The ambulance came, the police came. I believe two of the children were pronounced dead at the scene, and the baby died 3 days later. So ultimately, the DA, Tim Cruz, brought first-degree murder charges against Lindsay Clancy, and she was held without bail.
1: Could you tell us the difference, please, between postpartum depression and postpartum psychosis, which her defense team says that she was afflicted by?
2: Yes. So postpartum depression is when back in the day, it was referred to as the baby blues. But when you give birth to a child and you feel depressed, you don't feel yourself. I mean, in severe cases, you feel suicidal and need medical attention. But postpartum psychosis is something altogether much different. It's when described by these experts at trial, when someone's in such a severe state of psychosis that they are really out of their mind. And in this particular case, Lindsay Clancy was hearing a commanding voice. I'd say you're untethered from reality. And according to our law, it means that you don't understand that what you're doing is wrong, and you're unable to stop yourself because you're in such a severe state of mental anguish. Both the prosecution's experts and the defense experts ultimately diagnosed her with bipolar 2 disorder, and they also felt that she had altruistic filicide, which means she wanted to leave this life, but she loved her children so much that she wanted to take them with her, and that's so therefore she did what she did. The difference between the two experts, the Commonwealth's experts, said she committed these acts and she still had a rational mind. Yes, she still had an underlying mental condition. She had bipolar 2 and altruistic filicide. However, she was not psychotic.
1: Everyone seems agreed that Lindsay Clancy tried to get help, that she was well aware that she was in trouble.
2: Yes.
1: She asked her mother that very day, texted her mother and begged her to come over because she said, "I've just started a new medication. It's going really badly. It's really bad here. Please come and help me."
2: All along, the evidence was that Lindsay Clancy was nothing but a lovely person, a loving mother who would do anything for her children. However, people couldn't come to terms with how could somebody, yes, she has mental illness, but on the particular day that these acts occurred, that she did this to her children, she started the morning out by going to the pediatrician with Cora. Things were fine. No, the pediatrician didn't notice anything out of the ordinary. She was able to have rational conversation with people. She was able to build a snowman with the kids. She was able to drive a car. She Googled how long it takes to get to this restaurant, the 3B restaurant, and then to get to, for Patrick to go to CVS, she sent him out. So many think that was calculated. And this was a woman who had rational thought under the law. She wanted to end her life. She'd had enough, and she chose to take her children with her. So some people just can't come to terms with that.
1: It's fascinating, isn't it? Because to other people like myself, all of that sounds like evidence of madness, that the same person could be at the doctor taking selfies, building a snowman with these children and later kill them. Sounds to me like the ultimate evidence of madness. Last week, the six-week criminal trial of Lindsay Clancy collapsed after the jury was unable to reach a verdict. We now know that 11 jurors agreed that she should be found not guilty of murder by reason of insanity, but that one juror, a man, refused to agree to that proposition, despite admitting he held reasonable doubt about her sanity at the time of the crimes. Is this going to change the conversation around mental illness, postpartum illnesses? Are women going to be treated differently in future when they start presenting with symptoms after birth?
2: Yes, I really believe so. And that's the good thing that's come out of all of this, because now women may realize that if I'm having intrusive thoughts of harming my children, I need to go get help. And I think, you know, if you're really seeking help and you commit yourself or maybe a family member commits you, and by the way, I will say this, postpartum depression and postpartum psychosis they're real. It's real. I do hope that Lindsay Clancy's family will have peace someday. I can't imagine losing those three beautiful children. It's just incredibly heartbreaking.
1: Thank you to our guest, Margaret McLean. 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You can join us every Sunday night from 6 till 7. We'll see you next week.
2: Bye.
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17: 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First up, Cyril is back in the mix with Breathless. This is part of his Remixing Classics series. In fact, this is part 162. Here's Cyril with Breathless on TikTok Trending.

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1: I'm Ulla on TikTok Trending, the place with the hottest music that you've seen all over your screen. Next up, Adele's Ain't in LA is dominating my feed with the caption, "It can't all be in LA, someone has to hold it down in insert random city." So whether you're from Fountain Lakes or Dulwich Hill, this trend is for you because it can't all be in LA. Here's Adele with Ain't in LA on TikTok Trending.

0: 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This is what it sounds like when the doves cry. 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The new stuff. 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

let's get the party started. See you at the bar, you was hardly talking. That's when I knew that your heart was scarring. Friends to lovers need a part to star in. Like, wait, babe, let me ask your pardon. This ain't Gucci, this is Prada, darling. If you want something, you can ask.

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1: Fuller here on TikTok trending with another song that's been popping up on the TikTok feed. Alex Warren's Emerald Eyes is one of those tracks that can be used for any feel-good content, specifically around the hashtag couple goals. Here's Alex Warren with Emerald Eyes on TikTok trending.

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1: 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I can only be honest. 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All right, if I didn't.
2: You like what you like. 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
1: That's right. 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
1: Ulla here on TikTok trending, playing the songs everyone's finding through their TikTok feeds. And the Kid Laroi's latest single is not one to sleep on, with creators captioning the lyrics, "If he's the man of your dreams, why can't you sleep?" 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
1: Woody.
2: Wait for it. Wait for it. Wait for it.
1: And you.
3: Well, we'll play around with that.
0: We'll work on that in the background.
3: Yeah, yeah.
1: This is Will.
0: Don't make bets. What was it? Don't write checks your body can't handle. Or something like that.
1: And this is Woody.
3: Don't write checks your body doesn't bounce.
0: Your body can't cash.
3: Yeah, that's it. You've done it. We shouldn't. Yeah. We shouldn't do that.
0: Yeah.
3: Because we did that.
0: We did that.
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0: Stolzy and Izzy's. What the f*** did they say? Huh? Is that a typo?
1: Nope, that's a script.
0: Okay, we're going to beat that out?
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1: Woody.
2: Wait for it. Wait for it. Wait for it.
1: And you.
3: Well, we'll play around with that.
0: We'll work on that in the background.
3: Yeah, yeah.
1: This is Will.
0: Don't make bets. What was it? Don't write checks your body can't handle. Or something like that.
1: And this is Woody.
3: Don't write checks your body doesn't bounce.
0: Your body can't cash.
3: Yeah, that's it. You've done it. We shouldn't. Yeah. We shouldn't do that.
0: Yeah.
3: Because we did that.
0: We did that.
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1: The NRL, they're in their final stages of developing a Disneyland-style theme park called NRL World. 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
2: Wait for it. Wait for it. Wait for it.
1: And you.
3: But we'll play around with that.
0: We'll work on that in the background.
3: Yeah, yeah.
1: This is Will.
0: Don't make bets. What was it? Don't write checks your body can't handle. Or something like that.
1: And this is Woody.
3: Don't write checks your body doesn't bounce.
0: Your body can't cash.
3: Yeah, that's it. You've done it. We shouldn't. Yeah. We shouldn't do that.
0: Yeah.
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0: brain. Every morning, Stolzy and Izzy give you the chance to win some serious cash. Correctly answer 10 questions in 30 seconds, and the jackpotted amount is yours. Here's the catch. All your answers have to start with the letter they give you. 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
1: That's right. 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

0: 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What the f*** did they say? Huh? Is that a typo?
1: Nope, that's a script.
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1: 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But it's basically an amusement park, but for NRL.
2: 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So let's
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0: Every morning, Stolzy and Izzy give you the chance to win some serious cash. Correctly answer 10 questions in 30 seconds, and the jackpotted amount is yours. Here's the catch. All your answers have to start with the letter they give you. 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

0: Nine. Every morning, Stolzy and Izzy give you the chance to win some serious cash. Correctly answer 10 questions in 30 seconds, and the jackpotted amount is yours. Here's the catch. All your answers have to start with the letter they give you. Make no mistake, champions have been crowned, near misses have been had, and dreams have come true.
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9: Good morning, Hannah McEwen here with your local news. First up, police are investigating the death of a motorcyclist in a crash on the south coast. Emergency services were called to Warrowing Heights, just south of Huskisson, around 10 p.m. on Friday. The 22-year-old rider died at the scene, and it's still unclear what caused the collision. A well-known and popular band in Shoalhaven will be rocking out for a good cause next month. Donk will be performing a fundraiser gig with special guests at the Dan Lewis Centre in Ulladulla on October 4. Money raised will go to Safe Waters, a volunteer organisation that helps the homeless. Guitarist Citizen Dave says it's pretty good value for $35 a ticket.
10: It'll be an extravaganza of rock, and there'll be raffles, there'll be complimentary snacks and a bar. So around about 5:15, the doors will open and the entertainment will get straight away underway.
9: In other news, financial abuse is the most common form of elderly abuse in regional and rural areas. That's according to the latest research from the Australian Institute of Family Studies, raising fresh concerns over the mistreatment of the elderly in South Coast areas. The annual conference wrapped up on Friday, and director of the Monash Family Violence Prevention Hub, Dr. Naomi Fitzner, says family members are the most common abusers.
11: So it really speaks to this challenge we have, particularly for older adults who are in rural and remote towns where their family might be their only source of social connection.
9: And briefly, a taste of summer today with temperatures across the region set to climb up to 10 degrees above average. Nowra is expecting a top of 28 degrees, which is 7 higher than the September normal. A cool southerly change is expected to drop temperatures dramatically from tomorrow, with snow flurries possible at locations above 900 metres.
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17: Good morning, Hannah McEwen here with your local news. First up, police are trying to work out the cause of a motorcycle crash near Huskisson that's claimed the life of a young rider. The 22-year-old came to grief on Naval College Road at Warrawong Heights late Friday night. Paramedics were unable to save him and he passed away at the scene. A scholarship honouring a woman who died in the Greta bush crash is now taking applications. The Tory Cowburn Scholarship was established by Thies in the name of the Muswellbrook woman, who was one of 10 people killed when the bus she was travelling on rolled at Greta in June 2023. The scholarship, which provides up to $8,000 a year, was announced the following year. We're being urged to rock out for a good cause next month. Popular band Donk will be headlining a fundraiser show at the Dun Lewis Centre in Ulladulla on October 4. Guitarist Citizen Dave says the money raised will go towards safe waters for the homeless.
18: We're a community organisation basically helping in need and the homeless. So operate out of Ulladulla and they do magnificent work and they do need support.
17: In other news, dogs will be temporarily barred from part of Monument Beach in an attempt to protect a pair of lovebirds that are keen to expand their little family. National Parks has confirmed a breeding pair of hooded dotterels, otherwise known as hooded plovers, have moved into the southern part of the beach, which is now a no-go zone for dogs until the end of the breeding season in March. Hooded dotterels are one of the most critically endangered local bird species, with only about 70 left in all of New South Wales. And a new premier in the South Coast AFL Men's Premier Division. Minor premiers Shell Harbour City Suns defeated the Wollongong Lions 81-48, and in the reserve grade decider, the Fig Tree Kangaroos secured the 2026 premiership title with a 44-point victory at North Dalton Park against the Lions.
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2: Hi, I'm Phoebe Humphrey. The federal government is reportedly considering another cut to the fuel excise. The latest attacks in the Middle East are set to send prices at the bowser back up. The Australian reports the Albanese government is keeping an open mind and will be closely watching. One Nation's unveiled its migration policy with deep cuts to skilled visas and international students. Under the policy, temporary skilled visas would be cut by 70,000, while international student visas would be capped at 100,000 a year. Police are working with the AFL's integrity unit to investigate a message sent to Crows captain Jordan Dawson. The Adelaide skipper called out the message on social media yesterday, which told him to take his own life following the loss of his brother Jared earlier this year. The club says Callum Archie has also faced online abuse. And cabbies caught overcharging are being kicked off Australia's biggest taxi network. More than 100 drivers have been blacklisted by 13 Cabs and Silver Service in the last 3 months.
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2: In sport, the Panthers are sweating on a judiciary charge following their 19-12 win over the Roosters. Nathan Cleary was sin-binned for charging down a kick from Hugo Savala. Mercedes' Kimi Antonelli has strengthened his championship lead after taking out the Spanish F1 Grand Prix. Max Verstappen finished in second with Lando Norris also on the podium. Aussie Oscar Piastri came in eighth after an early collision. And Alexander Zverev has claimed the first set of the US Open's men's final against Ben Shelton. That's the latest news and sport.
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10: Good morning, Falls Creek, Jervis Bay Road at the moment looking okay as you make your way to the Princess Highway. Between Conjole and Berry, no major problems on the Princess Highway going north and southbound. Canberra Mountain, steady flow of traffic at times on Mossvale Road going eastbound. Between Barrow and Mittagong, Barrow Road is clear. At the moment, no major problems from the Southern Highlands, Hume Motorway and northbound. Hurry, last days to get BYD Shark 6 Premium, 57,990 drive away with free on roads. 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That's last traffic. The Stoles in Izzy for breakfast on Power FM.
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21: Reaching tops of 28 degrees today right across the Shoalhaven. Yes, you heard that right. Currently sitting at 11 degrees in North Nowra. Partly cloudy conditions expected for the Southern Highlands. We are reaching tops of 23 degrees, 8 at the moment in Barrel.
15: 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Doing it the right way. Right across the Shoalhaven and Highlands. 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

0: And welcome to the working week. Hello, Isabel.
1: Hello, good morning. Happy Monday.
0: Yeah, well, it's funny, you know, because immediately upon realizing that today we're going to hit 28 degrees, we started shedding all our clothes.
1: Why am I wearing a jumper and black jeans?
0: Why do I have my big overcoat on?
1: And my sneakers.
0: Just through sheer, rituals. Just rituals this morning, waking up, rugged up and all the rest. Yeah,
1: 4 in the morning, that little bit extra chilly. Well, it looks like we're going to both have trips home to go and get changed after this.
0: Go get our shorts on then. Shorts and thongs.
1: Ain't no way I'm wearing a thick jumper for the rest of the day.
0: No one expected that. Hey? Well, 28 degrees come at us. Why not?
1: Spring has sprung. It really has. And happy Monday to all of you.
0: Yeah, very big happy Monday. Hope everyone had a fantastic weekend. Of course, no doubt we will unpack all the happenings of the weekend. There's so much sport and the likes. So much action, Izzy. Action over the weekend.
1: Good. As it should. This morning, Scatterbrain returns. I believe we have $250
0: up for grabs. $250 up for grabs.
1: Beautiful.
0: $1,000. $1,000 when it comes to what the beep did they say.
1: Love a 1K Monday. It's got a nice ring to it.
0: It does. Most certainly does. All your latest sport and training news. Cruising with the Crew is happening this Saturday. It's going to be a big afternoon. Lovely. Your final chances to come on board and join us as we set sail across the pristine waters of Jervis Bay. That's happening.
1: And we're also going to be talking about major superstitions or rituals that you may have and that you want to share with us.
0: Okay. I mean, just for instance, this morning, waking up and just rugging up immediately, putting on a couple of layers, not realizing it's going to be 28 degrees.
1: Without double checking first. Just naturally like, oh yeah, I'm cold. I'm going to add layer after layer like I'm going to the snow.
0: There we have it.
1: I'm dressed like my nonna once again.
0: You make sure that you rug up.
1: I know, you're going to live in the house with no jacket. Come on, you catch a cold.
0: It's Loud, Luxury and Brando to get us going. It's the Power FM Breakfast Show with Stelz and Izzy. Good morning.
1: Good morning.

head, just hit the pedal. If things go wrong, it's just incidental. My bad, never got the memo that you never have fun while you're in the limo. Yeah, you wanna ride in the six, you wanna dine in the six. And when I lean for the kiss, you said I'll probably send you some pics. And I'm

0: A massive thank you to a number of you that came to visit and said hello.
1: Nice.
0: And got all involved as well. That's happening all the way until the end of September. So huge bargains right across the bedding department. Even the clearance of winter stock as well. So if you want to be an early bird and start preparing for next year, then Michael and the team are the ones to go and see.
1: Cool.
0: Yourself?
1: Oh, I tell you, it's more sport across the weekend.
0: That doesn't
1: surprise
0: me.
1: I spend most of my weekend waiting for when the boys would come home, because they're out and about now, doing their riding.
0: Doing cool things.
1: Going out, hanging out with the kids. So just checking in all the time. And it's just become clearly obvious, right, that my children have a better social life than I do.
0: And you are the taxi Uber driver.
1: I'm like, when the hell did this happen? When did this happen? You know, Rachel and I both having a good laugh over it over the weekend. Just like, all right, yeah, cool, okay. What are we going to do? Well, the kids are out and about, so, you know, it's tough.
0: Oh, are you feeling a bit sad because they're spending more time out than in?
1: No. I'm glad, just happy that they're out and about and racing around and have formed those friendships and all the rest. But still, you know.
0: Your eyes are going glossy.
1: Mum and Dad were sitting there twiddling their thumbs a little bit.
0: You could hear like a pin drop.
1: I'm not going to lie. I won't lie.
0: Oh, bless yous.
1: Oh, dear.
0: Oh, no. Good on them, though. It's all part of growing up.
1: Yeah, it is. Getting out and about on the BMX bikes and riding around. And
0: they're lucky to have supportive parents like the both of you.
1: Thanks,
0: I'm trying to make you feel better.
1: thanks a lot.
0: The circle of life. Yeah.
1: Oh, dear, oh dear.
0: That's the cot socks.
1: Big question, of course. A lot of people will be asking themselves, if I turn my attention to the game yesterday, will Nathan Cleary be cleared to play in a couple of weeks' time?
0: Dun, dun, dun.
1: Yes, after the charge down on Savala yesterday. I think he'll be fine, but there are numerous people who probably think otherwise.
0: What's the NRL without Nathan Cleary, right? The whole thing falls apart. God forbid.
1: If he doesn't play, well,
0: dump in arms. Forget it. Don't worry about it. We'll play the next couple of weeks instead. Wait until he's ready, and then we start to play.
1: We'll work on his clock. If you want to have your say on it this morning, 442-33-949, there you go. Do you think he'll get, because he is the poster boy of the NRL, and there is no doubt in anyone's mind that he's guilty. Obviously, he spent 10 minutes in the bin yesterday. Should there be another, or will he just be fined? We'll wait and see.
0: All right, either way, grab your popcorn and watch patiently.
1: Get ready. Just on 14 past 6.
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0: 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Morning, everyone. Just on 11 past six. Big weekend is?
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0: 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Morning, everyone. 442-33-949, the number to grab us on this morning and every other morning for that matter.
1: Doesn't change.
0: You had a big weekend house sitting.
1: Yeah, so yesterday and over Saturday night, I was house sitting for the first time. I've actually never been asked to go to someone's place and like look after it whilst they're away.
0: Strange thing.
1: It is.
0: I find it quite strange to be asked, hey, can you come and look after my house? But there were pets involved.
1: Yes, so there was a beautiful dog. Her name's Gnarly, and she's amazing. And the thing is though, maybe I spoil them a little bit too much.
0: I think the dogs would be in absolute dog heaven if Izzy Capone comes over to look after them for a night or two. They're like, oh, yeah, cool.
1: Yeah, because I treat them like my own.
0: Yeah.
1: You know? So I got there. It was a bit hot in the house, so I put the fans on. I put the radio on as well. I put us on, so she had a bit of background noise.
0: Oh, poor thing.
1: Then I ended up taking her to Nelson's Beach, and we went for a wonderful about half an hour, 40-minute walk, just back up and down. In the water she went, and all the rest, brought her back. I then took her to the Cooked Goose Cafe that's at Hymes Beach.
0: What's
1: we sat and had a puppuccino.
0: A puppuccino?
1: Puppuccino. It's just milk.
0: Okay.
1: It's just like
0: a real
1: broth.
0: Thing, a puppuccino.
1: Yeah.
0: Okay.
1: You go to a cafe and you ask for a puppuccino and they'll make it for the dogs.
0: Right.
1: So they get to sit there and indulge and they'll get like little bickies as well whilst you get your bickies and your coffee. And I got a smashed avocado, which I easily could have made at the house, but instead spent $16 on, but that's fine.
0: You paid for the avocado this time, did you? A little bit of free avocado over here. Well, that's lovely though, because, you go house sitting and you go and pull out all the nines, mate. You go. Man.
1: Gotta get 5-star reviews because then if I would like to house sit again and spend more time with Gnarly, then I'll be at the top of the list.
0: There you are.
1: So it was great. And I mean, because, you know.
0: Your side hustle.
1: Yeah. You need me to house sit. I will happily do it for you, but you must have a dog.
0: Izzy Capone, radio announcer extraordinaire. And just under that on your resume, very cool house sitter. We'll get puppuccino with your pup.
1: We'll take to beach. We'll give it bath. We'll let it sleep next to you. We'll leave the door open so it can go to the bathroom at night. We'll make sure it's got a toy with you. We'll make sure that the radio's on in the background or the TV's on. So when you leave the house for about 5 minutes, they've got company.
0: Okay.
1: And they're okay. See, I spoil them too much, but it's part of my whole brand new package.
0: When all you really needed to have was, will not let the house burn down. That's all you did.
1: Luckily, I wasn't cooking in there.
0: It's Eagle Eye Cherry. It's Power FM. 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
1: Hannah is coming up next with all your latest local news.
0: We'll have a sticky beak at sport too after 6:30. The Rams try to beat jet lag.
1: Jet lag is a strong force, my friends.
0: You can't pretend jet lag isn't real.
1: Well, they tried.
0: They tried. Wasn't to be. And plenty of action over the weekend when it comes to Group 7 and NRL as well. All right, we'll have a look at that after 6:30.
2: 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Song after song after song. 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
9: Hi there, Hannah McEwen here with your local news. First up today, a large contingent of emergency professionals and volunteers have come together for a major rescue effort off Jervis Bay. Happily though, no lives were actually at risk. Surf Life Saving New South Wales, state and federal police and marine rescue crews swung into action after a simulated whale strike sent a vessel to the bottom of the ocean. Nearly 30 boats and jet skis were involved in the operation, which involved plucking volunteer survivors from a life raft. Fresh concerns have been raised over the mistreatment of the elderly in South Coast areas. New research has found financial abuse is the most common form in regional and rural areas. The Australian Institute of Family Studies annual conference wrapped up on Friday, and director of the Monash Family Violence Prevention Hub, Dr. Naomi Fitzner, says it's often inflicted by those closest to the victims.
10: The most likely perpetrators were family members, most commonly adult children, but also, yes, intimate partners or grandchildren even. So it really speaks to this challenge we have, particularly for older adults who are in rural and remote towns where their family might be their only source of social connection.
9: In other news, one of our most critically endangered bird species has been found at a local beach, prompting the council to declare it a dog-free zone. It means dogs must be kept away from the southern part of Monument Beach at Bendalong until the end of the breeding season in March. There are only 70 hooded dotterels, or hoodies, left in all of New South Wales and all live on the south coast. It's hoped a bit of peace and quiet might egg them on and start rebuilding the dotty population. And the Fig Tree Saints and the Wollongong Lions have fought out the South Coast AFL Women's Premier Division Grand Final. The Lions 26 and Saints 13. In the reserves, the Northern District Tigers defeated Kiama Power 40-21.
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12: Hi, I'm Phoebe Humphrey. One Nation has revealed its path to lowering net migration levels to 130,000 a year. Under its policy, temporary skilled visas would return to 2017 levels, while international student numbers would be slashed. The party says this would cut migration by more than 750,000 over 3 years. Voters are increasingly worried about government debt, with a new survey finding 74% are concerned about federal borrowing, while 69% are worried about debt at the state level. The result poll also shows that Labor is now trailing the coalition when it comes to economic management. 9 people have been injured, including children, after a 3-car crash in Sydney. One man is fighting for life after the collision at Cabramatta last night. He had to be cut from the wreckage. And Australia's trust in AI appears low, with a survey finding most of us believe it'll destroy more jobs than it creates. The Fox and Hedgehog poll also found almost a third believe the tech could eventually play a role in a mass casualty event.
8: Quality duplexes from $629,000. 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
12: In sport, no luck for Aussie Oscar Piastri at the Spanish F1 Grand Prix. He's finished 8th after making contact with George Russell on the opening lap. Kimi Antonelli won the race to extend his lead in the Drivers' Championship to 81 points.
13: Strong weekend. Let's keep pushing. Thank you, everyone.
12: They're on Fox. Adelaide's Max Michelani has been handed a one-match ban for striking Brisbane's Charlie Cameron in Saturday night's loss, and the Panthers have surged into a 7th straight NRL prelim final after beating the Roosters 19-12. That's the latest news and sport.
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14: In the Bombardier, things are looking good on Uluru Road and Bowlong Road. Tomorong, the Princess Highway at the moment, not too bad. North and southbound past Turpentine Road. Glen Quarry, Sheepwash Road is clear. And between Robertson and Mossvale, no major hassles on the Illawarra Highway in both directions. And from the Southern Highlands, a fair amount of traffic on the Hume Motorway making its way northbound. 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That's the traffic. 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
17: Partly cloudy conditions expected for the Southern Highlands for your Monday. We are reaching tops of 23 degrees, sitting at 8 at the moment in Welby, and in the Shoalhaven, hot temperatures of 28 degrees, partly cloudy conditions, currently 13 in Vincentia.
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18: I'd say we both feel a little bit sheepish this morning, having rugged up, you know, layers upon layers.
17: I was even going to bring one of my blankets that I also use because I get extra cold at night, and I thought I'd better put it in the car and have it on my legs whilst I'm driving to work, maybe even bring it into the studio. Yeah. I'm glad I didn't because...
18: Yeah, JIC, just in case.
17: Just sweating.
18: All we needed, we should have the sunscreen. We should be applying sunscreen and lathering up the arms.
17: Oh.
18: Getting it ready today.
17: Oh, God. Do I have to add that to my bag of goodies, which I tend to bring from home? I tend to bring my house with me wherever I go.
18: I think you may.
17: Hair straightener, drink bottle, skincare stuff that I've got to do after because I don't have time in the mornings. I'm barely awake. Now I'm going to add sunscreen to the list.
18: 28 degrees around the Shoalhavens today, so there you have it. Nice.
17: Soak it up. Enjoy it and stay hydrated whilst you're out there too.
18: We'll have a look at the world of sports. Straight up this from Mr. Mars. First name Bruno. On my

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0: Let's start locally. Group 7 Rugby League, the Kiama Knights defeating the Albion Park Oak Flats Eagles, 28 points to 8. And Stingrays, 19 to 18 over the line. So an absolute nail-biter.
2: It always hurts to lose by a point, hey?
0: It does.
2: It's so nail-biting.
0: Would you rather lose by 20 or lose by 1?
2: 20. I get absolutely demolished rather than keeping up until the final second.
0: Tough.
2: And then just not getting it.
0: Memorable game, perhaps, but you'd rather just get thrashed than be done with it.
2: Yeah, and just walk off, be like, you know what, just wasn't our day. We'll come back next week.
0: Interesting take, Izzy. Interesting take. That's all I can say.
2: That's my input for today.
0: That's an interesting
2: I'm
0: take.
2: I'm done for the day. Okay.
0: Knights beat the Rabbitohs. The Dolphins.
2: Yeah, baby.
0: Beat the Warriors over there in New Zealand. I bet you're absolutely cheering. I could not help but think of how much joy that would have brought you.
2: Up the fins. Because I also saw that there was a giant inflatable fin float that was going down the Brisbane River.
0: Yeah.
2: Get me on that fin, baby.
0: Oh,
2: Get me on that fin. I'll start DJing all the rest. Have a party. Let's go.
0: And so you would have then etched ahead in our tipping competition. So
2: Just. Yeah. I mean, we're still on, each of us are on 124 points. I just happened to tip the Dolphins while you had gone the Warriors. But then you tipped the Sharks and then I tipped the Cowboys.
0: Yeah,
2: so we kind of both fell short on one game each.
0: There we have it. So it's all neck and neck. Still.
2: That's still nail-biting stuff.
0: We're acting like it doesn't really matter. It's not really competitive, but
2: oh no,
0: kind of is here.
2: Oh no, it is. Trust.
0: The Panthers too good for the Roosters yesterday, 19 points to 12. The big question being, will Nathan Cleary escape suspension?
2: The whole thing falls apart if Nathan Cleary is not part of it, isn't it?
0: Well, you can. The decision makers are probably sitting there going, right, okay, hold on a second. How important is this rule, actually?
2: were we jumping the gun too much, or did we overcomplicate it when it didn't need to be?
0: Do you think anyone will notice if we just let him play? Because by and large, maybe you should miss a game.
2: Only fair.
0: If you run by the comment section and what people are saying on social media and the likes, everyone's saying, all right, let him play. He's going to play anyway. Have your say. 442-339-499. Why not?
2: May as well get the Wambulance out as well.
0: Yeah. We've already mentioned that the Rams tried to beat Jetlag. Jetlag won. 49ers.
2: She's a beast, Mother Nature.
0: She doesn't
2: jet lag.
0: Doesn't wait for no man. And of course, we've got coming up now the Hawthorn up against the Lions this week, and the Sydney Swans up against Fremantle, and the grand final qualifier as well, the quali.
2: Yeah, we won't talk about the Adelaide Crows getting booted out.
0: You will know the stunner just went straight past that. See, I'm really looking after you this morning. I'm being extra nice.
2: Absolute demolishing.
0: Wasn't good.
2: No.
0: Wasn't going to bring that up.
2: Again, rather go out like that than just one point.
0: And meanwhile, Kimi Antonelli confirms his place as the coolest 20-year-old in the world at the moment by winning the Spanish Grand Prix.
2: Oh, good on him. Good on him.
0: Dude's pretty cool.
2: Yeah, he's awesome. Local as well, which is fantastic to see.
0: On you, Kimi.
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0: This Saturday is going to be something else, Izzy. Out on the waters, floating on a boat, taking it all in, the sunshine, the beauty, the atmosphere.
1: Yeah, I believe it's going to be like in the mid to late 30s. Oh, no, sorry, 20s.
0: No, you jump that gun.
1: Oh, God, no heat waves just yet, but it's going to be a beautiful day out on the water, and we'd love to see you there.
0: Yeah, look, Josh, how are you this morning?
3: I'm great, thanks. How are you?
0: Oh, fantastic, right? And we're just handing out these passes at the moment. We were wondering, Josh, just quietly, what are you doing on Saturday afternoon?
3: Not a great lot at the moment.
0: Well,
1: would you rather be hanging out with us instead?
3: Sounds great.
1: All right. Well, you're there.
0: Josh is on board.
1: You're on our guest list. Congratulations.
3: Oh, thank you very much.
0: Yes, an afternoon of cruising the pristine waters of Jervis Bay, thanks to Jervis Bay Wild. And, of course, after it, we're just going to slip into the Flame and Galah and just have a sneaky sherbet.
3: Oh, nice. Sounds awesome.
0: Okay, all right. Well, now
1: he's on board. He's on board. But, Josh, just quickly, have you ever had one of those experiences along Jervis Bay with Jervis Bay Wild before?
3: When I was a bit younger, I have, but not for a few years.
1: There you go. We can rebuild those memories for you. It's going to be fantastic, and we can't wait to see you there.
3: Awesome. Sounds great.
0: All right. 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
19: Good morning, Hannah McEwen here with your local news. Up first, 28 vessels have been involved in a simulated search and rescue exercise off Jervis Bay. Yesterday's large-scale effort involved state and federal police, Surf Life Saving New South Wales and marine rescue volunteers and professionals. The scenario involved a boat sinking after a whale strike, sparking a sea and land search from Beecroft Head to Steamers Beach and inside Jervis Bay. It's the first time marine rescues used real people as survivors to make the exercise as realistic as possible. An annual scholarship in the name of Hunter bus crash victim Tori Cowburn is taking applications for its third year. The bursary provides $8,000 a year for up to 3 years for women studying mining-related uni degrees. 29-year-old Tori lost her life when the bus she was travelling in rolled at Greta in June 2023 while carrying passengers home from a wedding. In other news, a well-known and popular band in Shoalhaven will be rocking out for a good cause next month. Donk will be performing a fundraiser gig with special guests at the Dan Lewis Centre in Ulladulla on October 4. Money raised will go to Safe Waters, a volunteer organisation that helps the homeless. Guitarist Citizen Dave says it's pretty good value for $35 a ticket.
20: It'll be an extravaganza of rock, and there'll be raffles, there'll be complimentary snacks and a bar. So around about 5:15, the doors will open and the entertainment will get straight away underway.
19: And women's cricket star Lauren Cheetle visited Bowral's Bradman Museum for a special clinic for female players. The 27-year-old also took a wander through the current women's cricket exhibition, Unstoppable, and was shown the venue's extensive archives. The museum says Cheetle's visit is a reminder of the importance of creating opportunities for women and girls to connect, participate, and feel inspired through cricket.
17: MacKillop Family Services. Become a foster carer today and help create a brighter future for a child and young people in a stable and loving home.
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22: Hi, I'm Phoebe Humphrey. One Nation has revealed its plan to cut net migration levels to 130,000 a year. Under its proposal, international student numbers would be slashed and temporary skilled visas returned to 2017 levels. The party says its plan would lower migration numbers by more than 750,000 over 3 years. The Cabinet will meet today to discuss Labor's migration policy. A new Health Department report has found specialist healthcare is becoming increasingly unaffordable. It's found out-of-pocket expenses have jumped by 75% since 2019, with dermatologists among the most expensive medical specialists. The search continues for survivors after a ferry capsized in Indonesia. At least 6 people have died and another 129 remain missing. DFAT is working to investigate if any Aussies are involved. And anger is growing towards the state of Victoria's roads following the death of a motorcyclist. A 71-year-old man died yesterday after striking a pothole.
23: Quality duplexes from $629,000. 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
22: In sport, the Panthers are facing a nervous wait after Nathan Cleary was placed on report in last night's thrilling qualifying win over the Roosters. The star playmaker made contact with Hugo Savala and was sin-binned as a result. Lachie Neale was reportedly not even given a contract offer from the Lions as he prepares to leave the reigning premiers. The 33-year-old is expected to join Collingwood in the off-season. It comes as the Lions prepare to take on the Hawks in Saturday's prelim final. And the men's US Open final is taking place with Ben Shelton and Alexander Zverev going head-to-head.
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0: Direction, speed down to 40 kilometres. A stop sign in place until 5 o'clock. And from the Southern Highlands, traffic not too bad on the Hume Motorway north and southbound. 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
3: A couple of clouds about to start your Monday morning. In the Shoal Haven, we are reaching warm temperatures of 28 degrees, currently sitting at 13 in Canberwarra, and in the Southern Highlands, max temps of 23 in Mossvale. Right now, it's 20... No, it's not 28. 8 degrees.
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4: Morning all. Hope everyone had a fantastic weekend. Of course, just sharing the love here, courtesy of the Power FM Facebook page. Stephen, his highlight was his Panthers beating the Roosters yesterday. No doubt Cleary will play. I think he should play.
3: Who knows? The whole NRL is based around Nathan Cleary, so whatever, you know, he thinks will probably go.
4: And Shane has shared with us his highlight, that being cooking the barbecue at Bunnings for Rotary. And he's shared a pic with us. He's proud as
3: fantastic
4: punch.
3: Fantastic there in South Nowra. Massive shout out to the Rotary this morning.
4: Out there on the tongs, getting there, doing these best barbecuing. Good on you, Shane.
3: Providing the goods over the weekend.
4: Yeah, love
3: doing
4: that.
3: Doing everyone a service.
4: Keep your highlights coming. We will highlight them throughout the morning for you.
3: Now, Stalls, I think everyone has their own superstitions.
4: Ooh.
3: Or things that they believe in and they go by each and every single day. But I was reading a story last night, and I think this one takes the cake for level of insanity. I think this sits right at number one, and I had to share it with you this morning.
4: Number one. It's
3: Yeah, it's just, it's beyond.
4: Next level beyond?
3: Beyond.
4: Okay.
3: Beyond.
4: All right, so we'll touch on that next. It's just on 7:10 with Savage Garden. Morning.

0: 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Just on 14 past 7. 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
1: Now, some people have their lucky socks or their T-shirts. You see people like Cristiano Ronaldo who make sure that his right foot always touches the field and pitch first before he goes out to a soccer game. Rafael Nadal has his whole choreography dance thingy that he does whilst playing tennis.
0: Picks his
1: wedgie
0: out and then touches his face. And there's a lot going on there. But you've got one that takes the cake when it comes to superstitions.
1: I do. There's an actress called Rachel Sterling, not to be no relation to the Peter Sterling. She's admitted to eating a grain or two of her mother's ashes before getting up on stage and performing.
0: Whoa. Slow down.
1: I know we can't, like, bypass it, can we?
0: Hold on. Come again?
1: Eating a grain or two of her mother's ashes. Now, Rachel Sterling is the daughter of Diana Rigg, who you would have seen in Game of Thrones before she did pass away in 2020. Now, Rachel's come out with this memoir, this book, that talks about her mum. And she says that she feels that this is absolutely natural, despite shocking some people online, like myself, who was reading this last night, saying that her mother is her superpower. So I'm thinking, you know what? I mean...
0: I'm not sure how to take this.
1: I understand the idea of having a family member close. Absolutely, when they've been... go into ashes and all the rest and you get them disintegrated, all that. Having them nearby, yes. But I don't believe scientifically that you should eat ashes. I don't particularly think that they're good for you.
0: No, I'm not. Yeah, I don't know what any nutritious kind of helping may be, but that's very strange.
1: It's very strange. I mean, I think a lot of toxins would be in the ashes, but yes, they're not to be digested. But that's what she does. So it got me thinking, do you swear by a major superstition or ritual on 442-33949.
0: Do you digest your parents? I mean, that's basically what it is. We're glossing over this at the moment because that's weird. That is just flat out weird.
1: It's so bizarre.
0: You know?
1: It's ridiculous.
0: Spread the ashes. Yeah, get it. Keep the ashes if you want. But to actually consume the ashes, I'm sorry.
1: There's just a level of silliness, I think, when it comes to stuff like that.
0: If that's her superpower, okay. All right.
1: But Stoles, I know that you've played quite a lot of sport over the years.
0: Back in the day.
1: So I was wondering if, like, you two, if you knew anyone or you yourself had any weird superstitions?
0: I didn't have so much superstitions, but I was very superstitious about the number 13. The number 13 always got me. I always tended to get out when I was playing cricket. I would always get out for 13. So I'm not sure whether or not that was superstitions or whether or not it's just meant that I wasn't very good. And I couldn't, you know.
1: Could have been a mix of both.
0: It led to a couple of moments where I'd sit there and scratch my head. Oh, I got out for 13 again today. Oh, is it possible that I'm not as good as I thought I was?
1: Should I reconsider what I want to do?
0: Yeah. Am I really going to open the batting for Australia if I can't get past 13? So that's... you know, and I knew of players, you know, the ones that would have to be the last person to put their jersey on before they ran out. And so I never got that.
1: Yeah, or like one shoe has to be on before the other, or one person puts their T-shirt on before they put their pants on. They've got to have like three showers before training. Something really strange like that. I think mine in particular, especially in the Greek and Italian cultures, there are a number of superstitions.
0: I love hearing about the Greek and Italian cultures.
1: But especially in the Greek culture, we have the evil eye or the mati. So the belief that envy or a malicious glare can bring bad luck or illness. So the blue eye-shaped talismans that you'll see in stores, you just wear them for protection against evil eyes and evil spirits that may surround you. Same with the chili. You see a lot of Italians, they wear chili pendants. They're basically the same thing, to just keep bad away. So I have an evil eye that's in my car that my papu, my grandfather, gave me when I moved away.
0: Okay.
1: And he said, put this in your car, and I did it just to put him at ease. He goes, if you ever find yourself in anything, the mati will look after you. And I genuinely believe that.
0: Okay. Well, maybe I could have done with an evil eye to get past 13.
1: Maybe.
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0: 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I think it's time to possibly give away some cash.
1: $1,000 is on the line.
2: AGL lights up lives and powers moments right across the region. AGL, the energy for around here. Stolzy and Izzy's, what the did they say?
0: We've got a piece of audio here. We've beeped out one word only, okay? You tell us what that is and you'll win the jackpotted amount. And this morning, we are playing for
1: $1,000. A 1K Monday. It's got a great ring to it. Let's see if we can give this money away. All the incorrect guesses are up on our website.
0: Mm-hmm.
1: Let's have a listen here, shall we?
0: Okay.
3: Look, I'm going to get this out for you too. Gabby, you're going to be...
4: Hey, you know what?
3: Look at this.
4: I normally go dessert first. I am wanting to finish this.
3: Look at that. That is... side. Oh, my God.
4: I want to finish the salmon. Okay.
0: Okay.
1: A hoot and a holler they are, aren't they, Gabby and Kate? They've become part of the Power FM family, haven't they?
0: They most certainly have. This is the highest amount that we've reached. Of course, everyone's been fantastic at this game, being able to identify the beeped out word. However, Gabby and Kate... has left everyone stumped.
1: Well, if you think you know what Gabby and Kate have said, 442-33-949 is the number to call and play along.
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11: Hi there, Hannah McEwen here with your local news. Up first, police are appealing for witnesses following a crash in the Shoalhaven that claimed the life of a 22-year-old motorcyclist. The young rider was travelling on Naval College Road at Warrawing Heights around 10 on Friday night when he came off. Despite the efforts of police and paramedics, the man died at the scene. Police are still trying to work out exactly what happened and are urging anyone with information to contact Crime Stoppers on 1800 333 000. Financial abuse is the most common form of elderly abuse in regional and rural areas. That's according to the latest research from the Australian Institute of Family Studies, raising fresh concerns over the mistreatment of the elderly in South Coast areas. The annual conference wrapped up on Friday and Director of the Monash Family Violence Prevention Hub, Dr. Naomi Fitzner, says family members are the most common abusers.
12: So it really speaks to this challenge we have, particularly for older adults who are in rural and remote towns, where their family might be their only source of social connection.
11: In other news, City Sixers fast bowler Lauren Cheadle spent yesterday at the Bradman Museum at Bowral passing on tips to local women and girls as part of a special program to support women's cricket. Cheadle ran the Women's Cricket Clinic and toured the facility's Unstoppable exhibition, which pays tribute to the pioneering women who've helped shape the game. And temperatures are set to climb up to 10 degrees above the September normal across the region today. Bowral is expecting a top of 23 degrees, which is 6 higher than average. Then behind a strong cool southerly change, it'll be just 12 by the middle of the week. Snow flurries are also possible at locations above 900 metres from tomorrow night.
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14: Hi, I'm Phoebe Humphrey. The federal government says One Nation's migration plan to cut 750,000 visas over the next 3 years is careless. Pauline Hanson is vowing to return temporary skilled visas to 2017 levels and slash international student numbers. Health Minister Mark Butler says there needs to be balance.
15: This, frankly, is another level. This would absolutely smash industries like construction that rely very heavily on migrant workers.
14: They're on Nine. Labor is losing ground on the economy with a new Resolve poll showing more voters are now backing the Liberals to manage economic challenges and government debt. Almost three quarters of respondents are worried about the federal debt, while half say cutting spending is the best way to tackle the deficit. And the AFL Integrity Unit and police are investigating separate online threats towards two Crows players. Skipper Jordan Dawson and forward Callum Archie have been subject to online abuse, with the Crows captain calling it out on his own social media yesterday.
13: Quality duplexes from $629,000. 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
14: In sport, Oscar Piastri's F1 season to forget has continued at the Spanish Grand Prix. The Aussie McLaren driver finishing eighth, Kimi Antonelli, won the race, but admits he probably wasn't the best driver out there.
16: If I have to be realistic and honest, today we didn't deserve to win. Lando deserved to win today. I think our, resolve was probably P2 or even P3.
14: Lando Norris finished third. And the US Open men's final is underway this morning between Alexander Zverev and Ben Shelton, the American winning the third set after dropping the first two. That's the latest news and sport.
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17: Milton, the British Highway certainly busy in both directions as you make your way through the shopping area. And Barangaroo, some work day on Mossvale Road affecting both directions. Speed down to 40 kilometres, a stop slow in place until 5 o'clock. Between Barrow and Mittagong, Barrow Road looking okay. From Southern Highlands, a good run on the Hume motorway, making your way northbound. 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That's less traffic. 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
19: Cloudy conditions for your Monday right across the Shoalhaven and Southern Highlands. In the Southern Highlands today, we are reaching tops of 23 degrees, 9 at the moment in Robertson. And in the Shoalhaven, max temps of 28, sitting at 16 right now in Milton and Ulladulla.
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20: Hoping that your weekend was filled with highlights, the type of stuff that you make memories by. I know that loving the South Coast has shared a relaxing pic of a swim at Bristol Point Pooterie National Park, Jervis Bay. Very nice.
19: It's stunning. I'm not jealous at all that you got to explore Bristol Point.
20: Lovely, lovely.
19: Shelley's also said staying at Jamala Wildlife Lodge.
20: Yeah, cool.
19: And I believe she's popped a photo and she's checking out the rhinos that are there.
20: Yeah.
19: Getting to share those experiences at Jamala Wildlife. It's beautiful.
20: And Donna, our friend Donna from Donna's Dolphins. Hey, Izzy, our Dolphins had a great win.
19: Yeah, they did, Donna. Yeah, they did. Fins up. And fins. I love the double meaning because it's obviously Donna's Dolphins and then Dolphins the NRL. And, share the love around.
20: There we go.
19: Morning, Donna.
20: Keep your highlights coming. Will we create a highlight with Nicole next? $1,000 is on the line.
19: All right. First, Taylor Swift.

0: Tay Tay.
1: Ah, isn't she good? Isn't she good? She's also had an insect named after her. Fun fact. You know how last week I was talking about Robert Irwin?
0: Yeah.
1: He's got an insect named after him.
0: Yeah.
1: She's got one now too.
0: Okay.
1: Don't ask me to pronounce it because I couldn't tell you.
0: Okay.
1: But just search it up on the internet and you'll see it.
0: It's good that she's got one.
1: Because if she doesn't have everything else in the world.
0: Yeah. What can you give her?
1: An insect. Here, for all your hard work and dedication to the music industry over the last, you know, decade, here's an insect.
0: It's just on 19 to 8. Let's go.
2: AGL lights up lives and powers moments right across the region. AGL, the energy for around here. Stolzy and Izzy's, what the did they say?
0: All right, we are playing for $1,000, or 1K Monday.
1: 1K Monday, we've dubbed it.
0: Yeah.
1: Let's go down to Mollymook. Nicole is on the phone line. How are we for a Monday, Nicole?
3: Beautiful.
0: Okay, give us the lowdown. How's Mollymook looking this morning, Nicole?
3: Lovely, nice and cloudy, but it's quite warm.
0: Okay.
1: Good to hear.
0: Yes, it's heating up. Yeah.
1: We are heading into the summertime, that's for sure.
0: Nicole, we have $1,000 on the line. Gabby and Kate have stumped everyone for the last few weeks.
1: Yeah.
0: We'd love to see the money find a home. Why not your home?
3: I think it probably should be coming to my home.
0: Okay. Very confident. Well, here is our audio for What the Beep Did They Say.
4: Look, I'm going to get this out for you too. Gabby, you're going to be...
5: Hey, you know what?
4: Look at this.
5: I normally go dessert first. I am wanting to finish this.
4: Look at that. That is inside. Oh, my God.
5: Look. I want to finish the salmon. Okay.
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1: What do you think the missing word is, Nicole?
3: Well, I actually thought sensational, but listening to that audio again, now I'm thinking maybe it starts with the letter A, but I'll have to stick with sensational.
1: You sure you want to lock that in, sensational?
3: I am, and I haven't even looked at the incorrect words, to be honest, so just lock in sensational because that's what I've been thinking. I listen to it every morning I go out to feed my horse.
0: I know, we just can't wait for someone to get this. We just want someone to get it. Okay, so we're about to play the audio. If it's beeps, still, obviously, it's wrong. Otherwise, we will hear the word sensational for $1,000. Nicole, let's go.
4: Look,
3: let's bring it on.
4: This out for you too. Gabby, you're going to be...
5: Hey, you know what?
4: Look at this.
5: I normally go dessert first. I am wanting to finish this.
4: Look that is inside. Oh, my word.
5: Look. I want to finish the salmon. Okay.
1: Nicole, we haven't had that yet, but unfortunately it's the incorrect guess.
3: All good. No worries. Thanks anyway.
0: No worries. Have a great day.
3: You too. See ya.
1: Bye, Nicole. Bye.
0: Okay, it's not sensational, all right?
1: All right, we add that to the list that is up on our website, ever growing, but that means $1,050 will be played for tomorrow.
0: All right, so thanks to Actu AGL.
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0: the Power Breaker Show with Stolze and Izzy. Morning, everyone. Welcome to the 14th of September, a day which doubles down as a couple of things of note. National Creamfield Donut Day today.
1: Yum.
0: I know, as if you need an excuse to go and get yourself a Creamfield Donut. We've just given you one.
1: Yeah, go and pop by the Espresso Boy Donuts here in Nowra and go grab yourself one. Delicious.
0: Also, National Sober Day today as well. So there you go. All right, shining a beacon for those embracing the sober lifestyle.
1: A number of important things.
0: Mm-hmm.
1: That's good. Should I then mention
0: what?
1: That, you know how we talk about Gabby and Kate here on the show because they're part of our What the Beat.
0: $1,050 we're up to now. That's a lot. Yeah.
1: Yeah, we've joked in the past that they would love a drink or two.
0: A shardy. A cardi.
1: I'm very happy to know that French champagne makers have been given the green light to make champagne stronger.
0: Okay.
1: So they're allowed to increase the alcohol content from 13% to 15%. This is because of the heat wave that's going on in Europe. It's actually produced grapes with higher sugar levels.
0: Okay.
1: So if you're enjoying and indulging in a champagne and you're thinking, oh, maybe I'm getting a bit tipsy too quickly, well, that's because the alcohol content has increased. A
0: couple of extra percentage points have gone up. Hey, you know where it goes. On this International Sober Day. There we go.
1: Might get in trouble for that.
0: Increase the content. Why not? Why not?
1: There you go. Search it up. You'll see it online.
0: Hey, stand by, right? We'll open up lines for Scatterbrain very, very soon as we are begging to hit 28 degrees today.
1: Ooh, stay hydrated.
0: It's Tim Deluxe. Just won't do. It's Power FM.

0: It's the Power FM Breakfast Show with Stolze and Izzy. It was nice to see that we followed suit and went back to the 80s.
1: This is the ChatGPT 80s trend. Now, I'm sure you would have seen it on Facebook, on Instagram.
0: Everyone.
1: We even got involved, and yes, you twisted our arm, so we put a photo up there as well.
0: Yeah.
1: What I've noticed about ChatGPT, though, it's like it loves your face, Stolze, but it makes mine all distorted. It doesn't like me. It makes me look a little bit more blurry than you. You look like crystal clear, and it's giving you the
0: beautiful.
1: Damn, I should have given you credit for that.
0: No, you look lovely. What are you talking about? We put this up on our social media page. Everything's trending and everyone knows that you open up your social media page and everyone's wearing bad tracksuits and they've got long hair, okay? They've got mullets and all the rest.
1: Yeah, you know? Chat's given you the mullet and then it's given me apparently the hairstyle that my mum then texts me later on saying, I had that same hairstyle growing up. But with the big earrings as well, the hoop earrings.
0: It's a story.
1: And the bangles.
0: Yeah, it's a story. Look, beautiful. Although I did, something was a little bit off-putting. I seem to have the largest thumb in the history of the world.
1: Let's see.
0: The thumb
1: Why
0: there.
1: Why does it curve around like that?
0: It's like the longest thumb ever. Like your thumb's the smallest finger on the hand. However, not in my book. If you have it looks a little bit strange, but that's okay.
1: Well, there's a funny innuendo in that, isn't there?
0: Well.
1: That I shall not repeat because it's 8 o'clock.
0: Big thumb. Got a very big thumb there. So we shall move right along. I wasn't saying anything at all. Now, Hannah's coming up with all your latest local news. Did you just nearly snort there? Oh, God. If you want to have a shot at Scatterbrain, give us a call. $250 is what we're playing for this morning. Moving right along. $250. Come on, come on.
1: Yes, we want to hear from you on 44233 at 949. My boss is going to pull me up on that, but that's fine.
0: If you think you got the goods this morning, we'd love to hear from you. All thanks to our mates at New Image Kitchens and Shoalhaven Gas. $250.
1: We've sorted out the letter. It's here. All right, you don't have to pick today. We've got it here for you, and we're waiting to hear from you.
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21: Good morning, Hannah McEwen here with your local news. Up first, a large contingent of emergency professionals and volunteers have come together for a major rescue effort off Jervis Bay. Happily though, no lives were actually at risk. Surf Life Saving New South Wales, state and federal police and marine rescue crews swung into action following a simulated whale strike that sent a vessel to the bottom of the sea. Nearly 30 boats and jet skis were involved in the operation, which involved plucking volunteer survivors from a life raft. Dogs will be temporarily barred from part of Monument Beach in an attempt to protect a pair of lovebirds that are keen to expand their little family. National Parks has confirmed a breeding pair of hooded dotterels have moved into the southern part of the beach, which is now a no-go zone for dogs until the end of breeding season in March. Hooded dotterels are one of the most critically endangered local bird species, with only about 70 left in all of New South Wales. In other news, we're being encouraged to rock out for a good cause next month. Popular Shoalhaven band Donk will be headlining a fundraiser show at the Dun Lewis Centre in Ulladulla on October 4. Guitarist Citizen Dave says the money raised will go towards Safe Waters, a charity supporting the homeless.
22: They're a community organisation basically helping in need and the homeless. So operate out of Ulladulla, and they do magnificent work and they do need support.
21: Scholarship applications are now open for women studying mining-related uni degrees in honour of Tori Cowburn, whose life was taken in the Greta bush crash. The bursary provides $8,000 a year for up to 3 years, established by FEIS in the name of the Singleton local. 29-year-old Tori was one of 10 people who lost their lives in the Hunter Valley bus accident in 2023 while returning from a wedding. And in the South Coast AFL's Men's Premier Division, Shell Harbour City Suns defeated the Wollongong Lions 81-48 on the weekend. And in the reserve grade decider, the Fig Tree Kangaroos secured the 2026 Premiership title with a 44-point victory at North Dalton Park against the Lions.
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24: Hi, I'm Phoebe Humphrey. One Nation has revealed its path to lowering net migration levels to 130,000 a year. Under its policy, temporary skilled visas would return to 2017 levels, while international student numbers would be slashed. The party says this would cut migration by more than 750,000 over 3 years. Meantime, Andrew Hastie has declared Pauline Hanson is unfit to be PM after a One Nation cartoon branded him as a traitor. The former war veteran turned Liberal has told Nine she's given a glimpse of her real self.
25: This sort of nasty, grubby politics underscores Pauline Hanson's true character. I think she's revealed that she doesn't have what it takes.
24: Aussies are being hit with higher specialist medical bills, with a government report finding patients paid more than five times the benchmark fee on more than 1.2 million occasions last year. And cabbies caught overcharging are being kicked off Australia's biggest taxi network. More than 100 drivers have been blacklisted by 13 Cabs slabs and silver service in the last 3 months.
0: Quality duplexes from $629,000. 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
24: In sport, the Panthers are sweating on a judiciary charge following their 19-12 win over the Roosters. Nathan Cleary was sin-binned for charging down a kick from Hugo Savala. Mercedes' Kimi Antonelli has strengthened his championship lead after taking out the Spanish F1 Grand Prix. Max Verstappen finished second, with Lando Norris also on the podium. Aussie Oscar Piastri came in eighth after a collision in the opening lap. And the men's final at the US Open between Ben Shelton and Alexander Zverev is in its fourth set. The German leads 2-1. That's the latest news and sport.
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1: Nowra, Princes Highway, certainly busy at times northbound near Callender Street and Moss Street. Bower and Garage, some roadworks on Mossvale Road affecting both directions. Speed down to 40 kilometres. A stop slow in place until around 5 o'clock. Glen Quarry, Tourist Road, you'll have a good run to Mount Murray. And from the Southern Highlands, no major hassles. Hume Motorway going north and southbound. If it's obvious you'd need great insurance, get GIO. 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That's less traffic. The Soul's in Izzy for breakfast on Power FM.
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3: A little bit of cloud about for your Monday, with a top of 28 degrees in the Shoalhaven. In the Highlands today, heading for a top of 23.
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3: Morning. Don't make the same mistake Izzy and I did this morning. We've come all rugged up and layers upon layers, still thinking it's the middle of winter.
4: But you know what? We wake up at 4 in the morning each day, okay? Yeah. And at 4 in the morning, it's a lot colder than what it is now.
3: Yeah.
4: But yes, do I regret wearing a thick jumper and all black?
3: Yeah.
4: And jeans? And sneakers? Yeah.
3: Yeah.
4: Just slightly.
3: Yeah. We've come all rugged up, when in reality, all we needed was a singlet and some sunscreen.
4: And a quick Google search as well would have helped. What's the weather in the Shoalhaven and Highlands today? Oh, 28. Oh, duh. Better pack something else before

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0: $250 is what we're playing for this morning. Scatterbrain. It's the way it scatters that matters. Morning, Tracy.
3: Good morning. How are you?
1: Good. Now, we were talking about the 80s trend before, the ChatGPT 80s trend. Did you jump on that bandwagon too?
3: Oh, I had a look at, yeah.
0: Yeah. Didn't go
3: there. Yeah.
0: No.
3: No, we had the big hair and all that already,
0: oh,
3: so
0: it.
3: Yeah, I didn't need to look at it again.
0: Okay,
3: yeah.
0: Okay, you lived
1: it. It was better when it was actually happening.
3: I lived it.
1: Fair enough.
0: All right, Tracy, let's jump straight into this. One letter, 10 questions, 30 seconds to get them all right. All your answers have to start with the same letter that we give you. The timer will start after the easy ask the first question. You can't use the same word twice. We have to take your first answer. Tracy, you can pass a question if you don't know, and if we have time, we'll come back to it.
3: Okay.
0: All right, let's rock and roll.
1: And the letter you're playing with today is the letter R.
3: Ooh, okay.
0: All right, let's go.
1: Okay.
3: All righty.
1: With the letter R, name for us a female music artist.
3: Rihanna.
1: A song title.
3: Pass.
1: Something you can win.
3: Pass.
1: A mammal.
3: A mammal. A rhino.
1: A musical instrument.
3: Pass.
1: A deodorant brand.
3: Rexona.
1: A female actress.
3: Rebel Wilson.
1: An AFL team.

0: not good on the R, and I'm not an AFL fan, so.
1: Yeah. The Richmond Tigers. 13 flags.
0: Oh, there you go.
2: Go Tigers.
1: Yeah, 13 flags they've won. They won't be winning one this year, though.
2: Oh, no. No. No, well, no, they're not in the top four.
1: Okay, okay, let's start. A song title.
2: Roxanne.
0: Oh, yeah.
1: Rebel, Rebel, Rocket Man, Rhiannon.
0: Yep.
2: Another great Fleetwood Mac song.
1: There's a couple there. You seem to have just got the mind fog there. The Scatterbrain Batman made a little appearance there for you, Tracy.
0: Yes, Monday morning.
1: Something you can win. A race.
0: Oh, I didn't. Oh, yeah.
1: Yeah, yeah.
2: A raffle, even.
1: Yeah.
2: Glove a good raffle ticket.
1: Yeah, not to be. Not to be this
2: morning. We'll just crunch up that letter and we'll throw it away and it won't see the light of day for a little while, okay. Tracy.
1: All right. We'll leave that there. Thanks for having a go this morning, Tracy.
0: No worries. Thank you very much. Have a good day.
1: Bye.
2: You too. Bye.
0: Bye.
1: Yeah, see, the mind gets foggy sometimes.
2: The mind blank.
1: Yeah.
2: It's tough, isn't it? And once you're in that rut, it's hard to get out of.
1: Yeah, it's hard to dig out of that hole. You just make it deeper and deeper for yourself. 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
6: Well, congratulations are in order. Mother monster Lady Gaga has welcomed her first child with her fiancé Michael over the weekend.
0: Okay, she's had the baby.
6: She's had a little monster.
0: Okay.
6: Which is really sweet. I actually didn't know that Lady Gaga was pregnant. She's been laying low over the last few months after her massive world tour. That's what it was called.
0: Yeah.
6: So, congratulations to Lady Gaga.
0: Well, there we go. Oh, yeah, she's laying low pregnant.
6: Surprised the media then, and I'm like searching it up going, hang on, I didn't know that. Bundle of joy. No. So congratulations to Lady Gaga and Michael.
0: It's always lovely to hear that new life has been brought into the world, that is for sure.
6: That's it. In other news now, Princess Diana's revenge dress is going to be heading to auction more than 30 years after she wore it. It's the all-black off-the-shoulder dress with the train at the back. It's very iconic. Very iconic. It's expected to fetch up more than $415,000 when it goes under the hammer this December.
0: Okay. Of course, when she stepped out in that, everyone was like, ooh.
6: Oh, the whole world was taken aback. Yeah, she looked absolutely stunning in it. But yes, now going up for auction. Speaking of the hammer now, Judge Judy has announced she'll be retiring from television at 83 years of age after 30 years on screen. And now the first thing that I was thinking was, who am I going to watch now on TV during my sick days from work in the middle of the day? She's bringing one of Australia's or the world's TV longest running courtroom careers and shows to a close.
0: Yeah.
6: So who am I going to watch now on TV?
0: Well, reruns. Go over, because you can never really tire of Judge Judy telling people what to do or how silly they are, or maybe if they sit there and...
7: You're a moron.
0: Call them people morons.
7: No, you're a moron.
8: That's not me.
7: You're a moron. So's your mother.
0: So, I mean, there is only one Judge Judy.
6: You know, I'm going to miss that brutal honesty.
0: Wow.
6: That wake-up call that Judge Judy always provided for those that were stepping into her courtroom and for those watching at home, like us.
0: Well, stepping away from the screens at the age of 83, quite the empire she has made for herself. So she's done well and earned the rest,
6: yes,
0: I suppose.
6: Yes, happy retirement, Judge Judy. Don't ever lose that spark of yours.
0: Yeah.
6: Lastly, Tom Holland has become one of the biggest grossing and most bankable actors in global box office history, with his films passing an estimated $15 billion worldwide. Billion dollars worldwide.
0: He is the in thing now, isn't he?
6: Well, yeah, of course, that's following the success of the latest Spider-Man film, The Odyssey as well, and he's been in a number of incredible films over the years, so... Good on you, Tom.
0: Nice work. Yeah, good
6: Lots
0: on you, Tom.
6: Congratulations to everybody this morning.

0: Stella Lefty with Boston. 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
0: And stand by, because this Saturday we're going for a float on a boat. Yes, it's going to be wonderful this Saturday as we go cruising with the crew, and we want you to come along as well.
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3: Hi there, Hannah McEwen here with your local news. Up first this morning, 28 vessels have been involved in a simulated search and rescue exercise off Jervis Bay. Yesterday's large-scale effort involved state and federal police, Surf Life Saving New South Wales and marine rescue volunteers and professionals. The scenario involved a boat sinking after a whale strike, sparking a sea and land search from Beecroft Head to Steamers Beach and inside Jervis Bay. It's the first time marine rescues used real people as survivors to make the exercise as realistic as possible. Fresh concerns have been raised over the mistreatment of the elderly in South Coast areas. New research has found financial abuse is the most common form in regional and rural areas. The Australian Institute of Family Studies annual conference wrapped up on Friday, and director of the Monash Family Violence Prevention Hub, Dr. Naomi Fitzner, says it's often inflicted by those closest to the victims.
4: The most likely perpetrators were family members, most commonly adult children, but also, yes, intimate partners or grandchildren even. So it really speaks to this challenge we have, particularly for older adults who are in rural and remote towns where their family might be their only source of social connection.
3: In other news today, one of our most critically endangered bird species has been found at a local beach, prompting the council to declare it's a dog-free zone. It means dogs must be kept away from the southern part of Monument Beach at Bendalong until the end of breeding season in March. There are only 70 hooded dotterels or hoodies left in all of New South Wales and all live on the south coast. It's hoped a bit of peace and quiet might egg them on and start rebuilding the dotty population. And women's cricket star Lauren Cheetles visited Bowral's Bradman Museum for a special clinic for female players. The 27-year-old also took a wander through the current women's cricket exhibition Unstoppable and was shown the venue's extensive archives. The museum says the visit is a reminder of the importance of creating opportunities for women and girls to connect, participate and feel inspired through cricket.
2: MacKillop Family Services. Become a foster carer today and help create a brighter future for a child and young people in a stable and loving home.
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6: Hi, I'm Phoebe Humphrey. There's reports today the Albanese government is looking at cuts to the fuel excise again as the war in the Middle East escalates. The Australian says the PM is keeping an open mind and considering the move in the coming weeks. Crude jumped to $109 a barrel last week, its highest level in 5 months. One Nation's migration policy is coming under fire. The party aims to slash 750,000 visas over the next 3 years, with temporary skilled visas returned to 2017 levels. President of the National Farmers Association, Hamish McIntyre, questioning why they're being targeted so much.
7: They aren't people that stay in Australia and compete for homes. We accommodate them on our farms, so that side of the argument is totally irrelevant.
6: They're on Nine. And a new report is shedding light on Australia's cost of living crisis. The Raise the Rate report revealing 97% of non-disability support recipients are in housing stress. 75% have cut back on fresh meat, fruit and veggies to make ends meet.
2: Quality duplexes from $629,000. 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
6: In sport, Alexander Zverev has won the US Open for the first time. The German downing American Ben Shelton 6-3, 7-6, 5-7, 6-2 at Flushing Meadows. And we'll find out the entertainment lineup for this year's NRL Grand Final soon. League boss Peter Vallandi is telling Nine they'll probably make an announcement in the next few days, but says the main attraction will always be what happens on the field.
8: Our entertainment is our game, and so you go to watch the rugby league entertainment because it's the best entertainment of anything. You name it, rugby league's the greatest game for all.
6: That's the latest news and sport.
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9: Falls Creek, Jervis Bay Road at the moment, not too bad to the Princess Highway. South Nowra, Princess Highway, busy northbound to Hillcrest Avenue. Also Nowra, Princess Highway, Cowler Street and Moss Street. And again, the Bomaderry, Princess Highway going southbound. Barangaroo, some workday on Mossvale Road affecting in both directions. Speed down to 40 kilometres. For the Southern Highlands, good run, Hume Motorway, north and southbound. Block drains can damage your home and pollute Sydney's waterways. Remember, only flush the three P's and only put water, detergent and soap down the sink. A message from Sydney Water. That's less traffic. The Stoles in Izzy for breakfast on Power FM.
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11: Partly cloudy conditions expected for your Monday, although hot temperatures of 28 degrees across the Shoalhaven today, currently 18 in Shoalhaven Heads and reaching max temps of 23 across the Southern Highlands. In Bundanoon, right now it's 13 degrees.
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12: Morning, hope everyone had a fantastic weekend. We may have found a sport that's right up your alley, Izzy.
11: A sport for more.
12: Yeah, I'm not...
11: Me playing sport.
12: Well, I've just found something that's just, you know, very niche, that is you to a T. Something that I think that you would not just survive in, you'd thrive.
11: Okay.
12: Stick around.
11: Okay, well, I trust your judgment, yeah. So I'm keen to... it depends on what it is.
12: I think that you would fly. I think you'd be fantastic at this sport that we've found out that's just come upon us. In the meantime, we have another spot on the boat. So yes, we're filling it up. Quick Smart, if you have registered for Cruising with the Crew, have your phone near you.
11: All right, we could be calling you next.

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0: We are going for a float on a boat. That's right. Thanks to Jervis Bay Wild, the pristine, gorgeous. How many times do you reckon we're going to like be on that boat and just doing the whole, how good's this?
1: Just in awe.
0: How good's this, eh?
1: How bloody lucky are we, eh?
0: I'll tell you what, it's going to be something else this Saturday, and spots are filling up fast. Very big good morning to Janelle. How are you?
3: Good, thank you. How are you?
1: We're good. Do you happen to be free on September 19 by any chance, Janelle?
3: Yes, I am.
0: Okay. Would you mind coming along and being part of our crew that we're going to cruise with?
3: I would love to.
0: Oh, I love it. Janelle is
1: amazing,
0: there.
1: Amazing, Janelle. And who would you be bringing along with you?
3: My partner.
0: Okay.
3: Steve.
0: Steve gets a Guernsey.
1: Steve gets a dub.
0: All right. So we've got Izzy, you, me, Janelle, Steve, and a host of others, and we're all going to be out there floating. This.
1: How good's that? But then the fun doesn't stop there, Janelle, because
0: no.
1: Then we're going to have an after party at Flam and Galah Brewery, which you and Steve are more than welcome to come and join us too.
3: Oh, sensational.
0: Look at that.
1: I love a descriptive word. It's great.
0: Yeah, we're all on it. We're all on it. Well, hang on the line for us, Janelle. Look, if you want to come along, register now at 949powerfm.com.au. We still have a couple of spots to fill before we go cruising with the crew this Saturday, thanks to Jervis Bay Wild.
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0: Breaky Show with Stoles and Izzy. Morning, everyone. Just on 11 to 9 over the weekend. Took in a lot of sport, a lot of NRL action. Of course, there was the AFL as well, unfortunately, Adelaide.
1: Yeah, we won't talk about the Crows.
0: But something else jumped out at me, and straight away I thought, yes, Izzy. In Tokyo, all right, a mattress company in Tokyo, right, is getting 20 people together, right, in order to have a sleep race.
1: Oh, no way. Yes.
0: A sleep race. And straight away I thought, I've got our international contestant here. Izzy, this is you down to a T. Now, contestants will climb into a bed, close their eyes, and try to achieve the best sleep possible over a 90-minute period.
1: 90 minutes total.
0: Yeah.
1: That's how long the comp goes for. Okay.
0: So you've got to be able to get in bed, seed and go. Yeah.
1: Right. I love sleep.
0: We know.
1: I would marry my bed if I could.
0: You may well get the chance.
1: But that's where I think I would fall over, because it actually takes me that little while longer to fall asleep.
0: Oh.
1: So I feel like by the time I'm asleep, yes, I'm out. I'm out like a light, but that's where I might fall short.
0: Well, because I was so confident here that...
1: Well, there's got to be pros and cons. But what then happens whilst you're sleeping?
0: Well, you've got to achieve a nice deep sleep, and they're going to try to wake you up with different distractions, different noises. And straight away I thought, you know, it was a couple of months ago, you came in here, you weren't too happy that your neighbours who had just purchased the property where they would have paid in excess of $1 million for sure, decided at 3 o'clock in the afternoon to do a little bit of work.
1: That's it.
0: You know, you weren't too happy with that.
1: How frustrating, right? I'm sorry, during my nap in the afternoon.
0: Yeah.
1: Don't they know that I'm sleeping next door?
0: Well, they're going to throw these sort of sounds at you.
1: Right, and then they're going to test how well that you can stay asleep during those interferences.
0: Yes.
1: That's clever.
0: Now,
1: that's clever.
0: I think you're good for this, Izzy. I know it's a long shot. Getting you to Tokyo is...
1: Do I still have time to sign up? When does it start?
0: You do. It's on October 5, of course, and it's all the applicants are going to be done via a lottery. So it's a long shot.
1: Oh, wow. Okay.
0: But I think we can get you to Tokyo.
1: Do I get like a special award for deep sleepers and contestants with like distinctive, maybe even like sleeping positions? You know, you've got the starfish, then you have the side sleeper. You've also got the upside down sleeper.
0: If you want, we can definitely do that. As long as you're snoozing, I think we're in here.
1: Oh, sign me up. You're right. There is a sport for everyone.
0: We found a sport for Izzy.
1: Yes.
0: There we go.
1: Yes, sign me up. I will happily participate in that.
0: Do you speak any Japanese?
1: Kanbarimasu, which means I'll try my best.
0: All right. That's all we can ask. It's 7 to 9, it's Power FM.

0: It's the Power Breaker Show with Stolze and Izzy. I think we're on to something here. If we can just manage to get you to Tokyo, you could take out the sleep brace.
1: Apparently, it's about $14,000 worth in prize money. I just searched it up.
0: Well, hey.
1: So, if there's any way for me to earn some extra cash whilst also maybe wearing a medal around my neck, I mean, will take it.
0: You're so good at it, though.
1: There's my special talent.
0: You enjoy it.
1: So, if someone says, oh, have you got a special talent? I'd be like, yeah, watch this. Anyone got a bed nearby? Good night.
0: Resume.
1: And skills and attributes.
0: Skills. Very good sleeper.
1: I'll add that in.
0: We're going to get out of here, of course. Tomorrow we're playing for $1,050 with What the Beep Did They Say, thanks to ActuAGL. And $250 with Scatterbrain, thanks to New Image Kitchens and Shoalhaven Gas.
1: Your 20-song music marathon's coming up after this. Hit after hit after hit. Great variety of music. We'll start with Avril Lavigne.
0: Avril. I know Harry gets a Guernsey as well.
1: Yay.
0: And some Stars on 54 action as well for you to groove along to. Enjoy, maybe get on out there and enjoy a nice little walk or get some salt water in your toes.
1: Go get an ice cream as well. I know coastal swells are always in different locations and out and about in Shoalhaven Heads yesterday. So go and follow them on socials and see where they are today.
0: Yeah, it's a warm one. It's a warm one. Take advantage of it. Have yourself a great day.
1: We'll see you tomorrow.
0: Bye.
1: Bye.
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23: Good morning, Hannah McEwen here with your local news. A taste of summer across the region today with temperatures set to climb up to 10 degrees above average. Nowra's expecting a top of 28 degrees ahead of a cool southerly change late tomorrow. A well-known and popular band in Shoalhaven will be rocking out for a good cause next month. Donk will be performing a fundraiser gig with special guests at the Dan Lewis Centre in Ulladulla on October 4. Money raised will go to Safe Waters, a volunteer organisation that helps the homeless. Guitarist Citizen Dave says it's pretty good value for $35 a ticket.
24: It'll be an extravaganza of rock, and there'll be raffles, there'll be complimentary snacks and a bar. It's around about 5:15. The doors will open and the entertainment will get straight away underway.
23: In other news, Sydney Sixers fast bowler Lauren Cheetle spent yesterday at the Bradman Museum at Barrel, passing on tips to local women and girls as part of a special program to support women's cricket. Cheetle ran the Women's Cricket Clinic and toured the facility's Unstoppable exhibition, which pays tribute to the pioneering women who've helped shape the game. Financial abuse is the most common form of elderly abuse in regional and rural areas. That's according to the latest research from the Australian Institute of Family Studies, raising fresh concerns over the mistreatment of the elderly in South Coast areas. Their annual conference wrapped up on Friday, and Director of the Monash Family Violence Prevention Hub, Dr. Naomi Fitzner, said family members are the most common abusers.
25: So it really speaks to this challenge we have, particularly for older adults who are in rural and remote towns where their family might be their only source of social connection.
23: And the Fig Tree Saints and the Wollongong Lions have fought it out at the South Coast AFL Women's Premier Division Grand Final. The Lions 26 defeated the Saints 13. In the reserves, the Northern District Tigers took home the crown against Kiama Power 40-21.
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27: Hi, I'm Phoebe Humphrey. Labor's hit out at One Nation after the party unveiled its migration policy this morning. Temporary skilled visas would be cut while international student visas would be kept as it looks to limit net migration to 130,000 a year. Although Environment Minister Murray Watt has told the ABC migration numbers do need to come down.
28: But we need to do it in a way that manages the economic impact and doesn't wipe out country pubs, aged care facilities, hospitals all around Australia.
27: Cabinet will meet today to discuss Labor's own migration policy. Voters are increasingly worried about government debt, with a new survey finding 74% are concerned about federal borrowing, while 69% are worried about debt at the state level. The result poll also shows that Labor is now trailing the coalition when it comes to economic management. And the search continues for survivors after a ferry capsized in Indonesia. At least six people have died and another 129 remain missing. DFAT is working to investigate if any Aussies are involved.
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27: In sport, Alexander Zverev has won the US Open. The German downing American Ben Shelton in four sets in this morning's men's final.
0: God has seen how hard we worked, how much we suffered, how much pain we went through. And I think 2026 is the outcome of all the years that happened before.
27: They're on nine. And the Panthers have surged into a seventh straight NRL prelim final after beating the Roosters 19-12. But the club is sweating on a judiciary charge for star Nathan Cleary. That's the latest news and sport.
18: 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Was that a kangaroo? 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
3: A little bit of cloud about for your Monday with a top of 28 degrees in the Shoalhaven. In the Highlands today, heading for a top of 23.
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